0: the 35-year-old at home in Perth and injured his sister, who is around 600 metres away, after fleeing the scene. He'll appear in Perth's Children's Court later today. And just a warning, this story contains the name of an Indigenous person who has passed away. The Federal Electorate of Grey will be renamed to honour a prominent Indigenous rights campaigner. The electorate, which covers large parts of South Australia, will be renamed in honour of the late Dr. Lawitja O'Donoghue. The move is being made despite only 75 of the 310 submissions supporting it. Pat Callahan from the Australian Electoral Commission says the submissions supporting the move were convincing.
1: So someone who has died and someone who is an Australian is a really big priority for this. And so that's why Dr. O'Donoghue was considered a really appropriate candidate. It was decided that Sir George Grey had already been honoured as an early colonial figure in South Australia. And it was time to have someone who had more involvement in the area for a long time. And obviously, Dr. Lawitja O'Donoghue, very strong connections to the APY lands and outstanding services rendered as an Australian.
0: A trade union wants the Union Jack removed from the Australian flag. The Manufacturing Workers Union has made the demand in a proposed policy ahead of Labor's national conference. It argues the symbol is a constant reminder of the old ruling class and colonial empire. And now moving to today's weather forecast. Ribbiby Broome, sunny and 30 degrees. Borley, Perth, partly cloudy with a top of 18. Tardunya, Adelaide, showers developing and 15. Nam, Melbourne, 16 with showers. Nipaluna, Hobart, showers with 13. Ngunnawal and Ngambri Country or Canberra, morning frost, partly cloudy and 15 degrees. For Gadigal Country, Sydney, 21 and mostly sunny. For Mugajin, Brisbane, 23 with a possible shower. For Gimoy, Cairns, 26 with a shower or two. For Garamilla, Darwin, sunny and 31. For Mbantwa, Alice Springs, 22 and partly cloudy. And for Wyben, Thursday Island, 28 and mostly sunny. And if you have a story or news you'd like to share, or if there's something happening in your community that you want to let us know about, you can always send an email to news@nirs.org.au. That's news@nirs.org.au. Or you can message us on Facebook, Instagram or LinkedIn. And that's been the latest from NIRS News.
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G'day, you mob. It's about 6.5 minutes past 8 o'clock now on Long Hour Radio. Wednesday, July the 22nd. Happy hump day, everybody. Let's take a look at the weather, shall we? It's about 7.5 degrees out there at the moment. It's going to get all the way up to 18 degrees today here in Boorloo. It'll be partly cloudy. Light winds becoming east to southeasterly, 15 to 20 kilometres per hour in the morning, and then becoming lighter in the late afternoon. Fire danger, no rating at all. UV moderate and a minimum of 6 degrees tonight, and then back up to 18 degrees and sunny for Thursday, 19, mostly sunny for Friday, 20 degrees, a shower or two for Saturday, 18 and a shower or two for Sunday, 19 and partly cloudy for Monday and Tuesday. Let's have a look at the SMS line. Oh, I've got one. Happy hump day, mate. Do you have anything but Bad Religion? If so, could you please play it? Looks like I do have some, Brad. I've got one called Generator. But that's it. So you'll have to put up with that one. I don't get a lot of choice here.

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1: And it's about 15 and a half minutes past 8 o'clock. I've got Declan from Main Race Traffic on line. Morning, Declan. What's happening out there?
2: Good morning, Mark. There's been a police incident on the causeway heading eastbound before Great Eastern Highway in East Perth. The bus lane westbound is blocked by police. Traffic is quite heavy on the approach there. Another check of the freeway southbound is slow from Hepburn Avenue to Warwick Road, and then heavy from Erindale Road all the way through to Mill Point Road. On northbound, busy from Thomas Road to Rowley Road, South Street through to Cranford Avenue, and then at Canning Highway as well. Drive safely, and that's the latest from Main Roads.
1: Thank you, Declan. Okay, you guys, let's have a look at the SMS slide. Oh, look, they got Willis again. Morning, Willis. Where you been, Willis? What have we got here? Coloured Stone, I remember you. I can do that one for you. There it is.

0: live across Boorloo. 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
1: We certainly are. It's about 20 minutes past 8 o'clock now on Noongar Radio, Wednesday, July 22nd. Happy Hump Day, everybody. Thank you for tuning in. There's plenty of room on the text line, 0476797601. Questions, comments, requests, go right ahead. You've got about 9.5 minutes. Here's Eskimo Joe, Black Fingernails, Red Wine.

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2: We're here for the long summer days and the torrential downpours, the barbie sizzling at sundown and the early morning wake-up calls. 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
6: This is AIR News Western Australia. I'm Lee Harrison. A 16-year-old boy has been arrested after his mother was found dead inside her Perth home. Police were called to the Bentley property yesterday morning, where the 35-year-old woman was found deceased. Her 12-year-old daughter was also found around 600 metres away from the home with serious injuries. Detective Acting Inspector Jessica Securo says they're still investigating a possible motive.
7: That will form part of our investigation to look at all incidents involving police, support services and what led to this incident occurring. It's a tragic incident.
6: 16 people have nominated for next month's by-election for the state seat of Secret Harbour, recently vacated by Paul Papalia. There were 7 candidates at last year's election, in which Mr. Papalia recorded a comfortable victory. The Liberals' Ryan Robertson will top the ballot paper, with Labor's Georgia Tree sixth and One Nation candidate Luke Hurtigan third from the bottom. Bacteria found in salt lakes on Rottnest Island could help scientists create biodegradable plastic. Murdoch University researchers have read the complete genetic code of the bacteria, which naturally make a plastic called PHA that breaks down on its own. The team also found 7 genes that could let some strains of the bacteria break down PHA, which they plan to explore in future studies. To sport now, Harley Reid looks set to take the field for Friday's Western Derby after shaking off a potential ankle concern from Saturday's match against Brisbane. Teammate Brady Hoff says there seems to be no issue with the star midfielder.
8: He looked to be moving pretty well. I don't think he hurt his ankle in the dugout. Yeah, tripped over there, which has got a bit of a laugh in the media I've seen. So, he looks all right. I spoke to him. He feels all right. So hopefully he's out there.
6: The Eagles will be missing co-captain Liam Baker, who's serving a 1-game suspension. No word yet from the Dockers on how serious Jago O'Meara's ankle injury is, but he won't play in Friday night's derby. Sam Sturt is a week away from his quad injury coming good, and Charlie Nicholls still has a splint on his finger and will miss 2 or 3 weeks. This is AIR News Western Australia.
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11: Yes, it certainly is. And it's about 27 minutes to 9 o'clock now on Noongar Radio, Wednesday, July 22nd. Happy hump day to you all.

Well, thank you for tuning in. What have we got on that? Oh, we do have something. Ah, that was my last look too, so no more after this one. This one says, I'm happy to please play. Oh, this is a long one. Life was a lemon and I want my money back by Meatloaf. And also, rest in peace, Kevin Keegan, football legend. Thanks, Gary. Gary. Ah, yes, Kevin Keegan, English football manager, I believe. Not that I follow the football. Let's see now. What have we got here? How long is that song? I know it's a long one. Ooh, 8 minutes. We'll probably bring you a traffic report pretty soon after that one then.

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1: And it's almost 15 minutes to 9 o'clock, and I've got Declan from Main Roads Traffic on the line. Good morning, Declan. What's going on out there?
2: Good morning, Mark. We've got a few things going on. A breakdown on Orong Road heading citybound after Leach Highway in Welshpool. The right lane is blocked there. Traffic heavy on the approach, so please proceed with caution. Another breakdown, it's on Albany Highway southbound before Leach Street in Cannington. The right lane is blocked. Traffic slow in the area, so please merge safely. And then finally, a breakdown, Mitchell Freeway southbound at Burns Beach Road in Joondalup. The vehicle is in the right emergency lane. No traffic delays, but please drive with caution. Drive safely in that. Latest from Main Roads.
1: Thank you, Declan. Okay, you guys, let's get back to music. Got a government announcement first, then Peter Gabriel, Big Time.
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1: Yes, and it's about 10 minutes to 9 o'clock now on Noongar Radio. News will be coming up shortly, 2012 on after that. Don't forget to be listening to The Drive this afternoon on your way home. I do hope you have a great day. Take it easy out there on the roads. Be back tomorrow at 6 a.m. where I will be back, and I hope you're listening. Oh, by the way, do look up at what's going on out there. There are plenty of things to see. One of them that you could be following is the, an influx of data centres that they claim are for AI. And several people have put forward the idea that they may actually be data collectors for surveillance systems. I don't know. Imagine that. Data systems for mass surveillance. I wonder who thought of that idea. Here's Imagine Dragons on top of the world.

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9: Hey there, Harrison Peterson here from NIRS News, coming to you from the lands of the Yuggera and Turrbal peoples. The lives of young Indigenous people will be negatively affected by changes to the Northern Territory's child protection system. That's according to the peak body for Aboriginal and Torres Strait Islander children and young people.
10: This legislation effectively erodes protections that were put in place because Aboriginal and Torres Strait Islander children in the child protection system suffer greatly, and that of harm is lifelong, it is erasable, and it creates conditions that are perpetuated over generations. It is absolute cruelty to ignore that evidence.
9: That's Catherine Little there, Snake CEO on the ABC. The Finocchiaro government passed the Every Child Matters Bill overnight. The controversial bill replaces the Aboriginal and Torres Strait Islander Child Placement Principle. The principle makes sure Indigenous children in out-of-home care systems are sent to live within their communities and stay connected to culture. The future of a national emergency warning system is up in the air because of concerns from two states. The Queensland and Western Australian governments have reportedly raised their concerns over the Oz Alert system. Both states are worried the warnings won't reach landline phones. Next Monday, a loud alert tone will play from all mobile phones as the federal government tests the national warning system. The Albanese government is expected to roll out Oz Alert in October. Domestic violence advocates are warning anyone with a hidden phone to turn it off and consider hiding it outside of the house for 24 hours. A Western Australian boy has been charged with murder of his mother and the attempted murder of his 12-year-old sister. The 16-year-old allegedly killed the 35-year-old at home in Perth and injured his sister, who is around 600 metres away after fleeing the scene. He'll appear in Perth's Children's Court later today. And just a warning, this story contains the name of an Indigenous person who has passed away. The federal electorate of Grey will be renamed to honour a prominent Indigenous rights campaigner. The electorate, which covers large parts of South Australia, will be renamed in honour of the late Dr. Lawitcha O'Donoghue. The move is being made despite only 75 of the 310 submissions supporting it. Pat Callahan from the Australian Electoral Commission says the submissions supporting the move were convincing.
11: So it's someone who has died and someone who is an Australian is a really big priority for this. And so that's why Dr. O'Donoghue was considered a really appropriate candidate. It was decided that Sir George Grey had already been honoured as an early colonial figure in South Australia. And it was time to have someone who had more involvement in the area for a long time. And obviously, Dr. Lawitcha O'Donoghue, very strong connections to the APY lands and outstanding services rendered as an Australian.

0: A trade union wants the Union Jack removed from the Australian flag. The Manufacturing Workers Union has made the demand in a proposed policy ahead of Labor's national conference. It argues the symbol is a constant reminder of the old ruling class and colonial empire. And now moving to today's weather forecast. Rabibi Broome, sunny and 30 degrees. Bally, Perth, partly cloudy with a top of 18. Tardunya, Adelaide, showers developing and 15. Nam, Melbourne, 16 with showers. Nipaluna, Hobart, showers with 13. Ngunnawal and Ngambri Country or Canberra, morning frost, partly cloudy and 15 degrees. For Gadigal Country, Sydney, 21 and mostly sunny. For Mugajin, Brisbane, 23 with a possible shower. For Gimoy, Cairns, 26 with a shower or two. For Garamella, Darwin, sunny and 31. For Mbantwa, Alice Springs, 22 and partly cloudy. And for Wyben, Thursday Island, 28 and mostly sunny. And if you have a story or news you'd like to share, or if there's something happening in your community that you want to let us know about, you can always send an email to news@nirs.org.au. That's news@nirs.org.au. Or you can message us on Facebook, Instagram or LinkedIn. And that's been the latest from NIRS News.
1: Hey, mob, it's Murray from the Curry. 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
2: 22nd of July, word for the day, Ketalang Wada. There is none holy like the Lord, for there is none beside you. There is no rock like our God. 1 Samuel 2:2, ESV. Dear friends and family, Hannah gave thanks that Samuel was born. She now felt strong to face every new dawn. Yours and not my will was heard to be sworn. Jesus then died so sinners be reborn. Hannah's joy is ours, so let's no more mourn. But give thanks Christ wore our sin's crown of thorn. Hallelujah. Yangurula Bridia.
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The deadliest news, issues, comments and people. Well, on now is National Talk Black with Johnny Trev. 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

Yes, very good morning, you daily mob. Welcome back to your daily program, National Talk Black. It is I, Trevor Tim, 22, Murray from the Curry. I come to you live from First Action Radio Station here in Cairns on New Dingee Country, BBM Bummerbib Media, 98.7 FM, and we go across the country thanks to NERS, National Digital Radio Service. Have you saying yarn up strong? And all ears here for your daily yarns. All right, young First Nation voices unite for world premiere of Stories of Our Land. Tickets now on sale for the world premiere season at Brisbane Princess Theatre on 9 and 10 September, that is, September. Look, we're going to catch up a yarn with Lene Haruaka, Stones of Our Land dancer, and she's a singer on the line. Lene, good morning. How are you?

0: Good morning. How are you, Trevor?
1: I'm well. Thank you very much for coming to the program. Sister, before we start, can you let the mob know who your mob, where you're from, please?
0: Yeah, of course. I'm a proud Kalamea woman of Western Australia, and my Māori heritage is from the Ngāti Porou tribe of Aotearoa, New Zealand.
1: Beautiful. Yep.
0: Yeah.
1: And big shout out to your mob. Fantastic. And to the mob where you stand. Thank you very much. So, Young First Nation Voices Unite for World Premier of Stories of Our Land. So, enlighten us your story, how it all began, and talk about this platform that you're going to perform on, please, Lene.
0: Yeah, of course. So, just quick recap on me. My story started when I moved over to Australia from New Zealand back in 2000. Mm. It was a very big struggle trying to get some information about my great-grandmother because, you know, she was from Stolen Generation. So it's really hard to get some information about her. So I'm still trying to learn. I'm still gathering information. I still need to go across and, you know, meet my people. So it's just, yeah, I'm still learning. I'm still learning at the moment. But it's been a journey, and I'm still kind of journeying onwards.
1: Well, beautiful. Well, enjoy that journey. And we are students for life, my sister. Let's talk about your singing and how it started for you.
0: Yeah, so singing has always been a part of my life. My family, we're all musicians, we're all singers. So it kind of just, you know, it's always been in me. And then it wasn't until last year I met Margaret Lim and through my uncle, Shalom Carr. And so yeah, they kind of connected with me, and we started off there. I did a couple of songs for Margaret, and it all kind of like lifted off after that. And so, yeah, it's been an amazing journey so far, and it's been such a privilege.
1: So Stories of Our Land, Young First Nations Voices, Unite for World Premier of Stories of Our Land. Can you paint the picture about that vehicle, Stories of Our Land, and how it all came together? How many people forming? First Nation, of course. Are we talking First Nations of Australia or across the globe?
0: Yeah, cool. So, yeah, Stories of Our Land is a production that kind of like brings together young First Nations artists from all across Australia to share our stories, our cultures, and our perspectives. And it's a really good opportunity for us to kind of celebrate who we are whilst honouring, you know, and maintaining our cultural connections and strength, pride and integrity. You know, through original music, song, dance and storytelling, Stories of Our Land celebrates, you know, the richness and diversity of First Nations cultures and the enduring connection that we also have to country, family and community. Yeah.
1: And Lene, if you look at it, we as First Nation people, I mean, First Nation people across the globe, we are storytellers, are we not?
0: We are, and that's what I love about us.
1: And then, so we use the song as the vehicle to tell the stories, but it's also a tool for education or building bridges, you could say.
0: Absolutely. You're absolutely correct.
1: So fantastic. Talk about Stories of Our Land. How many, is it like a day event? Is it a night event, a weekend? And how many performers are we looking at? Do you know that much?
0: Yeah, so at the moment, I do know that we will be performing on the 9th and 10th of September. So there will be two shows, I'm pretty sure.
1: Okay.
0: We premiere at the Princess Theatre, Woolloongabba, Brisbane. Tickets are on sale as well, so good. We would love to see you there if you can make it.
1: Oh, fantastic. So, excellent. And so having it down in Brisbane, there it is, fantastic. Would it be a possibility of bringing that show north, for example, Cairns, Far North Queensland, Great Barrier Reef?
0: Spread the love.
1: Exactly. So tell us about siblings or family members. You've performed on stage before. They've witnessed you performing. Here's another avenue. Is that the case for you?
0: Can you say the question again?
1: Regarding performing. So you've performed on stage before, or is this a new venture? This a debut? Or paint that picture regarding your family seeing you perform.
0: Yeah, so seeing as my whole family were all performers and whatnot, it was kind of just, it was, you know, it's always, because it's always been in us to perform and be performers, I kind of just had a bit of a break, you know, after high school, kind of, you know, life got to me, work, etc. And it wasn't until my uncle Shalom, he reached out to me and said, you know, do I want to? And it was so funny. It was actually so funny because I literally that week, or I think it was that day, I was telling myself, I really want to get back into performing art. And I think I was just like saying it out loud and saying it to the world, you know.
1: And Uncle Sharon picked it up.
0: Yeah, that telepathy. Day my uncle called me and he was like, hey, you want to perform or you want to do a song? And I'm like, yes.
1: Thank you. The planets lined up.
0: Yeah, exactly. It was crazy, beautiful. But no, it manifestation works.
1: Lovely. Fantastic. Now, do you write your own songs, Lene?
0: I do write a couple of my own songs. Most of them are to do with, you know, my history, I guess, and my life and what I've been through in my life. Mm. And I think, you know, most artists can relate to that as well. So, yeah.
1: Yeah, fantastic. Well, they say break a leg. Look, congratulations. 9-10 September. There's a date claimer. The world premiere opens up Brisbane Princess Theatre. So we'll say today Brisbane Princess Theatre. Tomorrow the world for you, Lene. So there's the opportunity. Enjoy the journey. And thank you for sharing, my sister.
0: Thank you so much for having me, Trevor. Don't forget, tickets are on sale and we would love to see you there as well.
1: Lovely. You take care. All the best. Keep smiling.
0: Thank you. Bye-bye.
1: Bye-bye. Beautiful going there, Lene Harawaka, Stories of Our Land dancer. She's a singer, performer, and performing at the Young First Nation Voices Unite for world premiere of Stories of Our Land. Now, tickets are on sale, so do check it out. World premiere season at Brisbane Princess Theatre, 9-10 September. So, a date claimer, block that out. And the performance will be deadly in more ways than one. Presented by the Youth Mill Performing Arts Foundation. That's TIMPAF, TYMPAF, acronym, Stories of Our Land, and will be performed by the Princess Theatre Woolloongabba, Wednesday 9, Thursday 10 September at 7 p.m. with tickets priced at about $59, guided by narrator Diana David. Big shout out, Sissy. The production begins with dance, harmonised voices, and Yudaki before travelling through the performers' individual stories of country, family, identity, and belonging. So powerful and emotive vocals. Live strings and dance are interwoven with the projected First Nations artwork and cinematic performances filmed on country, allowing each story to move between screen and stage. How deadly is that? This is your daily program, National Talk Black. Have you saying Yarnup Strong? We're live here at the First Nation Radio Station here in Cairns on Yidindji Country. BBM Bummerbib Meeting, 98.7 FM. 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

0: Hey, which way you mob? We got Talk Black with Uncle Trevor. Murray from the Curry. 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Yendaba napi bamada, yendaba kajana bamada, yendaba gadan, yendaba listen.
1: Yes, very good morning, you daily mob. Welcome back to your daily program, National Talk Black. It is I, Trevor Tim, Trendy Trev, Murray from the Curry. I come to you live from First Station Radio Station here in Cairns on Yindindi Country. 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And we go across the nation thanks to NERS, National Digital Radio Service. Have your say and yarn up strong. Now, Thursday Island student chasing opportunities to give back to community. We're going to catch up, have a yarn with Andron Petro. He's a student at St. Augustine's College. And we're talking about National Indigenous Business School program, and he's a participant of this program. And on the line, we have Andron. Andron, good morning. How are you?
2: Good, thanks. Good morning, Trev.
1: Thank you for coming to the program. Before we start, my brother, can you let the mob know who your mob? Where are you from, please?
2: I'm a Ugilam and Kualaki Torres Strait Islander boy.
1: Okay, fantastic. Big shout out to you, Mob. And you're a student at St. Augustine's High School here in Cairns, boarding, is that right?
2: Yes.
1: And what grade are you doing at the moment, Andrew?
2: Grade 11.
1: Grade 11, all right. So another year, grade 12, and then you're into the big wide world. But we're talking about public service, if not politics. That's your vision, is that right?
2: Yes, that is one of my visions when I'm leaving school, trying to connect both the Indigenous mob into the politics, just so we get more voice and our opinions heard easily.
1: Yeah, look, fantastic and a great vision to have. And look, having more black politicians is a fantastic platform and our voices to be heard. Where did you get the passion for politics or public service, my friend?
2: It came to me about a year ago.
1: Okay.
2: After spending some close time with a few family members up on the islands, and then also just keeping a careful eye out and seeing how people live their lives on the island.
1: Yes.
2: And it's a serious problem, and just how disadvantaged the communities are compared to coming to Cairns. The like level of economic and all that stuff is just shocking to me, so I want to try my best to help out and try to bridge a gap between the two.
1: Yes. Well, look, more power to you, and congratulations for having that vision. But as a young student, and not even finished high school, sub-senior, grade 11, but you see so many holes, so many gaps, and there's a lot of work to be done. Here we are in the 21st century, but we as First Nation people, we are still behind the eight ball. We've still got a lot of gaps to close, haven't we?
2: Yes.
1: And vision for you stepping up. So you do grade 12. That is the case. What would you do? What would you do after grade 12 in regard to the process stepping forward into the political arena? What's your plan?
2: Well, right now, before I even graduate, there's a program that is being held down in Canberra and also regional parts of Australia.
1: Mm.
2: It's called WEX. It is hosted by ETMP Perspectives. It is a mob down there that helps bring First Nations people, our students, from year 10 to 12 to Canberra and certain regions of Australia to learn more about politics and government
1: goals. Yes, yes. So that's your vision? That's your the vehicle you're going to be driving, so to speak, when you finish grade 12?
2: Yes, I'm trying to go and help

0: out there as much as I possibly can, and also go into a government workforce where I can help out, give a voice to the people.
1: Yes. Fantastic. Well, we are, like I said, we are students for life. Enjoy the journey, Andron. That's what it's all about. And how you say, go a mile, see a mile. It's all about education. Have an open mind and learn while you're on the journey, so to speak. That is the process. And advice from a senior to you, my brother, I would highly recommend that. But about enjoy the journey. But yes, here you are, grade 11, sub-senior, St. Augustine's here in Cairns. But you can still learn over and above the schooling, the education, the curriculum, so to speak, learn about the political space. I advise to be at different community meetings, especially here, different members of parliament or councillors speak and what have you. That in itself can open up eyes and you can get more information. What's your family think about your vision?
0: My parents are proud of my vision because they also see the flaws.
1: Yes.
0: And they also want me to make a legacy and a lasting impact.
1: Good.
0: Trying to help the community.
1: Good, good, good, good. And what about family members? Have you got family members who've gone before you, have stepped into the arena as a politician as such?
0: None as politicians, but there is a lot of family who work in government roles.
1: Yes, yes.
0: That's where I got most of my knowledge from.
1: Exactly. Beautiful. All right, so, yep, we are students for life. Enjoy the journey. Andron, congratulations. Thank you for sharing your vision. A big shout-out to your family, to your mob, St. Augustine's, and the work that they're doing there. And fantastic to be a participant of the program of National Indigenous Business School, NBS, 2026. But thank you for your yarn, Andron, and be looking out for your name and the work that you do. And enjoy the journey, my brother.
0: Thank you very much.
1: You take care. Keep smiling. We'll talk soon.
0: Enjoy your few day.
1: Okay. Bye-bye.
0: Bye.
1: A beautiful yarn there. Andron Petro, his name is, a grade 11 student, a vision to work in public servant and become a politician. So look, fantastic. A Thursday Island student chasing opportunities to give back to community. So he sees the political arena as a vehicle to give back to his community, be a voice for his people, be a voice for First Nation people, and strive for success in that industry as such. Look, great to see. Fantastic. This is your daily program, National Talk Black. Have you saying Yana Strong? Deadly number here is 1-800-422-416. And have your say here on your daily program, National Talk Black. 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

0: You are about to receive a phone call from a prisoner at the Casuarina prison. 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
1: Always was, always will be Aboriginal land. Don't think now that I'm locked up that you're going to silence me.

0: Yes, very good morning, you Daily Mob. Welcome back to your daily program, National Talk Black. It is I, Trevor Tim, Trendy Trev Murray from the Curry, coming to you live from First Action Radio Station here in Cairns on your Dingy Country. That's BBM Bummerbib Media, 98.7 FM. And we go across the nation, thanks to NERS, National Digital Radio Service. Have your say and yarn up strong, you mob, too, Deadly. All right, we're going to catch up a yarn now with Deadly brother, Mitch Tambo. We're talking about On Language and Music for the Next Generation and new kids' album that he's got out. I Am Me, and that's out now. So we do have a brother on the line, Mitch Tambo. Good morning. How are you?
1: Yama. Good morning up there in Cairns. Hey, all you mob out there going for your running your budgie smugglers? I'm down in the south, freezing my absolute mum off.
0: Yeah, thank you. You'll be rugged up down there, my brother. Look, good to be talking with you. Before we start, my brother, let the mob know who your mob. Where you from, Mitch Tambo?
1: Yeah, I'm your mob. Mitch Tambo here, proud Gomeroi man, strong, beautiful connection to the Warramai Biripi, all New South Wales. Murrays and Gurries, and currently on Wurundjeri country down in south in Melbourne.
0: Yeah, well, big shout out to your mob.
1: By me, it's a party. It's, you need to pump it during the school pickups, drop offs. It's multi-genre. You know, we've just really made a couple of the old nurseries real just dumping club-like bangers for the family. We've turned Hokey Pokey into like an early 2000s Missy Elliott dumping beat.
0: Mm, break it down, break it down.
1: Mm-hmm. I'll break it down, but not too much. It's a kids' album. And
0: sure. Yes.
1: It's all happening, my brothers. We've got a couple of original songs in there. Well, it's like 50-50. And
0: yes.
1: We're going out in the country, Gooda, the Disco Koala. It's all there. And it's we've played it around the nation for a bunch of kids, and we've done it at a bunch of festivals as well. So all the parents love it too, which has been, you know,

0: great feedback.
1: So we're talking about a stylized hip-hop version of the Nurseries, and through your words, and is there language in there?
0: Yeah, it's like Hokey Pokey's a bit of a rap. It's like, me and the dinner away, and in the dinner domain, and the dinner away, and the next minute, put your right hand in, put your right hand out.
1: Oh,
0: so it's a little
1: it.
0: Bit crazy, a little bit fun.
1: Good,
0: and,
1: good.
0: Yeah, the whole thing is rocking full of lingo. We've got
1: yes.
0: Twinkle Twinkle Little Star. We're rapping that one like, Nganda Nganda Mirido Minyan in the Geeky. And then it just goes into this big pop dance track and keeps it fun, yeah.
1: Look, brother, we as black people, First Nation, we are storytellers. You're using music, song, as the vehicle in educating and teaching and knowledge and keeping our culture alive. Gives me goosebumps, brother. You must have goosebumps just being you, my brother.
0: I'm just trying to survive each day, my brother.
1: Yes, exactly.
0: We're
1: exactly.
0: just out here doing the best we can with what we got. And if you know what people want to rock with us, then you know we're always grateful. That's
1: yeah.
0: for sure. You never want to get too far in front of yourself because you just never know what's around the corner. So we're just embracing the now and just working hard and doing our best to, you know, just represent and put our lingo out there.
1: Too dirty, my brother. So quickly, just give us a background regarding your life growing up and using song, your beautiful voice, as the vehicle. When did you discover this voice? When was your vision that came to reality, so to speak? When did it first start for you, Mitch?
0: Yeah, look, grew up in Tamworth in the muddy waters of Peel River, very much a country boy. But, you know, real deadly mob back in Tamworth, real strong culture community. So we just grew up dancing, learning culture, learning song and story. And it wasn't until, you know, fast forward many years later when I was like, gee, in my 20s, late 20s, that I sat down and thought, I'm gonna write some music here. And then from that point on is when I just started to sing and write songs in my own lingo. And then obviously
1: Good.
0: Australia's Got Talent and things progressed further. And I got
1: yes.
0: with deadly Aunt Bernadette Duncan there in the middle of Boggabilla. And we've been working together and just going further and further and pushing our limits and just trying to, you know, not cross the line, but push the boundaries because our culture and our language, it has the right to be esteemed and up
1: yes.
0: there and classed as world class. You know, like I think when we look at these other artists like Bad Bunny, Ricky Martin, Pitbull, J-Lo, they can come and rock a song in their lingo and people go, that's a mad pop concert. But for a lot of people, they find it real difficult to understand that our lingo's got the right to fit in there too.
1: Thank you.
0: You know what I mean? And
1: yes.
0: some people get really caught up in that we're just red, black, and yellow and a big picture of Uluru
1: yeah.
0: behind us. But our culture, it's multilingual, it's multifaceted.
1: Yes.
0: There's so many different elements to it that need to shine and be celebrated. So we're just trying to play our part, you know?
1: Well, we are wealthy being black, are we not, brother?
0: Hey.
1: Too deadly. Now, brother, when we talk about Tamworth, growing up in Tamworth, let me ask the question. We all know Tamworth as a country music festival. Have you ever performed at Tamworth Country Music Festival?
0: You know what? Growing up, we performed at the Cultural Showcase, and I performed there back in 2020, but I'm super pumped to be coming back in 2027
1: okay.
0: as one of the headliners for the Tamworth Country Music
1: yes.
0: Festival. We're going to be at Blazers, and, you know, we're a bit crazy, so we're taking on the songbook of John Farnham.
1: Okay.
0: And we're going to do a big fans unite in lingo and get crazy and have a ball. So I'm really pumped for that, and it'll be coming off the back of the mega concert at Rod Laver Arena
1: yes.
0: celebrating the legacy of Farnham. So I'm really, really... yeah, blessed to be a part of all of it, really.
1: And John Farnham, will he be performing at the mega concert himself?
0: Nah, he's retired. He's declared, look, he won't sing again, and that's what's prompted it, really. It's,
1: yes.
0: it's a night to celebrate
1: celebration.
0: And honour his legacy and raise money for, mouth cancers.
1: Oh, good. So you do have a John Farnham song that you do sing. That's what you're delivering on the night?
0: I can't tell you, I might get in trouble.
1: Hey, True, shut up!
0: Yeah,
1: shut up! Whisper in my ear, cuss, what you doing?
0: Shut up. You mow up in Cairns there, whisper means nothing to you.
1: Shut up! You're talking like we got that big mouth, we yarn with everybody, not even. So when is
0: okay,
1: this happening in regard to the songs of Johnny Farnham, Living Legend, the mega concert, when is this happening, brother?
0: Yeah, I think it's around the 19th, 20th of September.
1: Okay. Rod Laver.
0: Shouldn't I? But it's one of them
1: Arena.
0: Dates,
1: yeah.
0: that's for sure.
1: Yeah,
0: and Rod Laver Arena, and it's sold out. It's going to be a really special night, and we're going to just do our best, you know. That's all we can do, and
1: Lovely.
0: Have some fun along the way.
1: So the organisers, did they approach you, or did you approach them, or how does that work, my brother?
0: Yeah, so they've reached out to me and just
1: Good.
0: Said, you know, we're putting together this mega concert to celebrate the legacy of John. He's not going to, you know, he's sort of laid down the microphone, so to speak, and wants to do it. We want to do a night to celebrate him and his legacy and raise money for mouth and throat cancers. And
1: yeah.
0: so it's a no-brainer for me. I'd love to be a part of it.
1: Beautiful. Now, like you said, a living legend.

0: he is. Do we know, can you name some of the other performers that are performing at the Songs of Johnny Farman?
1: Okay, we've got our sister girl, Jess Mowboy.
0: Yes.
1: And then we've got Celine Dion, Hugh Jackman, Jimmy Barnes, and there's a whole, Kate Sobrano, and a whole run of mob. Yeah, so it's going to be a big night. Lots of incredible talent, that's for sure.
0: Well, and they all get to share the stage with Mitch Tambo. You're too dearly, my brother. Thank you for the yarn, and keep doing what you're doing. Enjoy that journey. To our Daily Mob out there, new kids album, I Am Me. It's out now, so go and support the brother. Mitch, he hasn't eaten for 3 days, needs the money, needs the bucks,
1: aye,
0: but also it's deadly music, entertainment for our kids. Brother, love what you do. Keep doing what you do, and look, stay black, stay deadly, stay strong, Mitch.
1: Or before we go,
0: please,
1: if I ever get the chance to come back on and yarn with you, I need you to create an intro for me like you. I love that. Oh, I'm Trevor in a hurry.
0: Yeah, Trendy Trevor Murray from the Curry. Okay, I've got to get an intro for you, all right? I hear you, my brother.
1: I want one. I need it.
0: Okay.
1: I need that swagger. I need that deadly blackness.
0: The word Mitch Tambo is it, but I hear you, brother. Thank you. Chuck a bit of steroids in there. Fire that name up.
1: Hey, that's it.
0: Hey, one love, my brother. You take care, right?
1: One love. Yawo.
0: Oh, yawo. Beautiful yarn there. That's Mitch Tambo, deadly performer, and new album out, kids album, I Am Me, and that's out now, so do check it out. Go online and look for that album. It's jazzing up all the nursery rhymes, using language and using hip-hop and making all them deadly pickaninny shake booty before they go to school, before they go to preschool, and look, lay it all down, too deadly. He's also performing, that's Mitch Tambo, performing at the Country Music Festival, one of the main acts, and that's happening at the Tamworth Country Music Festival. He grew up in Tamworth, never performed there at the Country Music Festival, but he is now as a main act, how deadly is that, and also performing at the mega concert, the Songs of Johnny Farman, Living Legend, and the celebration of John Farnham's living life and his music life. So look, fantastic. This is your daily program, National Talk Black. Have your say and yarn up strong. We're live here at the First Nation Radio Station here in Cairns on Yidinji Country. That's BBM, Bummer Bit Media, 98.7 FM, and we go across the nation thanks to NERS, National News Radio Service. 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

0: Hey there, Harrison Peterson here from NIRS News, coming to you from the lands of the Yuggera and Turrbal peoples. The NT government has put a band-aid over the child protection system by passing a controversial bill overnight. The Fionnuala government's Every Child Matters bill removes the Aboriginal and Torres Strait Islander child placement principle. The principle makes sure Indigenous children in out-of-home care systems are sent to live with family or community. Clara Mills is a senior legal officer at the North Australian Aboriginal Family Legal Service. She told the ABC the bill ignores the real issues within the child protection system.
1: No one is disputing that the child protection in the Northern Territory needs urgent attention, but what everyone has been saying is that this bill, without consultation, without evidence, and in most circumstances against evidence, will create further harm. And in the Northern Territory, where the evidence is clear that 90% of children removed from their families are Aboriginal and Torres Strait Island, and only 16% are placed back with kin, this will disproportionately impact Aboriginal families and children.
0: A $350 million program supporting Indigenous children in New South Wales has been launched by the state government. The program was co-designed by Indigenous organisations and the Men's Government. The money will be distributed across 25 Aboriginal community-controlled organisations. The program hopes to reduce the over-representation of Indigenous children in out-of-home care through a holistic approach to child protection. It's part of a wider $900 million fund, which will support another 30 non-government organisations that help vulnerable families. A national warning system is facing criticism from two states. The Queensland and Western Australian government have reportedly raised their concerns over the Oz Alert system. Both states are worried the warnings won't reach landline phones. Next Monday at around 2 p.m. Australian Eastern Standard Time, a loud alert tone will play from all mobile phones as the federal government tests the warning system. The Albanese government is expected to roll out Oz Alert in October. Domestic violence advocates are warning anyone with a hidden phone to turn it off and consider hiding it outside of the house. A Western Australian boy has been charged with the murder of his mother and the attempted murder of his 12-year-old sister. The 16-year-old allegedly killed the 35-year-old at a home in Perth and injured his sister, who was around 600 metres away after fleeing the scene. He'll appear in Perth's Children's Court later today. Talks to end the US-Israel war on Iran won't continue unless Tehran reaches out to the US in a meaningful way. That's a threat from US President Donald Trump.
2: They want to desperately meet, and until they're ready to meet in a meaningful way, we have no interest.
0: His comments come after the US carried out its 10th consecutive day of strikes on Iran. The Pentagon says the US-Israel war on Iran has cost America over $53 billion. Meanwhile, Jordan and Kuwait have reported missile and drone attacks from Iran. Pakistan's Prime Minister has called for all sides to restrain themselves as the country works on mediating a ceasefire agreement. Under-15s in France have been banned from social media. The country's parliament has passed legislation which creates a ban that also outlaws kids from using their phones in classrooms. The move makes France the first country in the European Union to support banning young people from the platforms.

0: Ban follows Australia and the UK, stopping under-16s from using social media. A trade union wants the Union Jack removed from the Australian flag. The Manufacturing Workers Union has made the demand in a proposed policy ahead of Labor's national conference. It argues the symbol is a constant reminder of the old ruling class and colonial empire. And that's been the latest from NIRS News. If you have a story or news you'd like to share, if there's something happening in your community that you want to let us know about, you can always send an email to news@nirs.org.au. That's news@nirs.org.au. Otherwise, you can message us on Facebook, Instagram, or LinkedIn.
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0: And now, a moment in Aboriginal history. The Great Escape. In 1931, three teenage girls walked barefoot from Moore River Government Settlement to their home at Jigalong, almost 1,000 kilometres north. They evaded police and Aboriginal trackers and found their way by following the rabbit-proof fence. And this has been a moment in Aboriginal history.
1: Kyle.

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1: I'm Mark Dransfield. Tabcorp has received a multi-million dollar fine for breaching spam and telemarketing laws. Between February 2024 and June last year, the company made 351 calls to VIP customers on the Do Not Call register. Tab also sent 217,000 non-compliant marketing emails and texts in 2025. ACMA's Samantha York says the breaches can cause harm.
2: For those customers who had, for instance, opted out of receiving marketing telephone calls, they may be people who have a gambling problem and who are experiencing real psychological and financial harm and distress.
1: The federal opposition leader claims the government should not be rolling out the red carpet for anyone with links to ISIS. Australian-born Dr. Tariq Kamley, who's been found alive in Iraq, is understood to be part of a group of foreign fighters trying to return home. The government says it will not provide any assistance to him. Angus Taylor is urging Labor to block any bid for his return.
3: They have many levers at their disposal. They can ensure that this person does not get a passport. They can use temporary exclusion orders. We have put legislation in front of the Parliament to prevent third parties from helping people like him, terrorists, back into the country.
1: A Sydney store caught defying a closure order has been hit with a $1.1 million penalty as part of the crackdown on illicit tobacco retailers. More from Sean Bindley.
4: The Hornsby shop was found to have continued to operate after being caught in possession of black market cigarettes. More than $2 million in fines have been handed out since November. Former Deputy Chief Medical Officer Dr. Nick Coatsworth calling for the tobacco excise to be reduced because enforcement alone isn't going to solve the problem.
5: If you really wanted to sort this problem out, then you'd have to give 10 of those fines every day for the next 10 years to be able to get rid of the 40,000 stores that are selling these sort of things.
1: A judge will today deliver a verdict in the defamation case brought against Aussie star Rebel Wilson. Actor Charlotte McInnes claims Wilson ruined her reputation online, suggesting she dropped a workplace harassment complaint just to protect her career. Lawyer Richard Mitry says the final decision will rely heavily on believability.
6: So there were 3 weeks of witness testimonies in this case, right? It was all really attacking credibility on both sides. A lot of this will depend on who's believed.
1: Overseas now, and France has become the first EU state to ban children under 15 from accessing social media. The new law, which will require platforms to implement age verification systems, was overwhelmingly approved by Parliament. More from the BBC's Hugh Schofield.
7: This was a pledge made by President Macron, a major piece of social legislation to mark the end of his 10 years in office. The measure was approved by a solid majority in the National Assembly, though many on the left voted against. In practice, it means that everyone in the country who uses social media will be required to show that they are above 15 years of age. Skeptics question the scheme's viability, but the government insists the online tools to put the age checks in place are effective and safe.
1: Checking the Aussie share market, the All Ords is trading up 20 points at 89.96. One Australian dollar is buying 70.06 US cents. This is AIR News. One of Geelong's key forwards looks set to part ways with the AFL club after 4 seasons at the Cattery. Sarah Patterson reports.
8: All-Australian Tyson Stengel and his management are said to be in discussions with Geelong regarding a potential exit from the club. AFL Media reports that Stengel's time at the Cats is expected to come to an end, despite him having 3 years left on his current contract. Stengel is currently believed to be residing in his home state of South Australia. Stengel has played 109 games at senior level across 3 clubs, including Richmond and Adelaide. Sarah Patterson, S-Sport.
1: NRL and the Bulldogs have named skipper Stephen Crichton to return in Saturday afternoon's battle with the Warriors at Accor Stadium. He'll line up at 5/8 with Sean O'Sullivan moving to the bench. Meantime, Parramatta Eels half Mitchell Moses believes it was a no-brainer for the club to sign Jerome Luai for next year. The two will combine for just 1 season before Luai heads to the PNG Chiefs. Moses says you can't turn down a player with Luai's qualities.
9: Anytime you can get a player of his calibre and get him to the team, Every day of the week.
1: And Socceroo Nestori Irrincunda is set to join Portuguese powerhouse side Sporting CP. The 20-year-old is currently with English club Watford. An offer to him is reportedly worth more than $32 million. Australian Independent Radio News.
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4: 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So for forehead we say yimang. Yimang is spelled Y-I-M-O-O-N-G, yimang. Yimang is forehead. The next word is head. For head we say kart, kart. Kart is spelled G-A-A-D. Cart. The next word is hair. For hair, we say jawin. Jawin. Jawin is spelled D-J-O-W-I-N-Y. Jawin is for the hair. And that was today's lesson.
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1: I'm Mark Dransfield. The federal government says it won't provide assistance to any Australian members of Islamic State trying to return home. Perth-born paediatrician Tarek Kamley was previously thought to have been killed, but is now believed to be alive in an Iraqi jail. It's understood he's one of 13 Australian men hoping to be released and returned to Australia. Labor Minister Murray Waters told Nine it can be difficult to block citizens from coming back.
2: There are constitutional limits around the ability of a government to prevent an Australian citizen from returning to Australia, and that's why more than 40 Australian foreign fighters returned under the coalition government. We've demonstrated already that where we have opportunities under the law to prevent people from coming back on a temporary basis, then we will do that.
1: An underground drug bunker has been uncovered during a search in Adelaide. Police discovered it under a shed on a property at Penfield Gardens, with 26 cannabis plants being grown hydroponically inside and approximately 24 kilos of dried cannabis. A 38-year-old man has been arrested and charged with drug offences and diverting electricity. He'll face court in September. Under confiscation of criminal assets legislation, police also seized a Ram Ute, a trailer, caravan, Sea-Doo and an excavator. Two men have been arrested over the alleged theft of $500,000 in ATM cash across Melbourne. More from Madeleine Burke.
3: The arrests in Mickleham and Dallas early this morning follow a tip-off to police last week. The alleged cash skimming scheme was targeting transportation of cash to and from machines across 11 Melbourne suburbs. So far, investigators have identified 10 recent incidents of discrepancies in funds following the transportation of cash between April and July. A 25-year-old man and a 44-year-old man remain in custody and will be interviewed. Madeleine Burke, Melbourne.
1: Energy experts are warning Australians could be hit with fuel rationing measures as early as September. It comes as the US State Department issues a worldwide alert, warning there's a potential for unforeseen escalation in its war with Iran. Analysts now fear that global oil prices could push higher if the Strait of Hormuz remains shut. During a fiery exchange with a reporter, President Donald Trump has defended his administration's military strategy.
4: Is the plan to just keep bombing until they give up?
5: Why, do you know something that I don't know?
4: Well, they continue to attack our allies.
5: You don't know what the dialogue is behind the scenes, that they want to meet desperately to try and end it because they're getting decimated. You don't know anything.
1: Back home, and staff at Hobart's Risdon Prison are shipping in meals from Victoria because of problems with a new $19 million kitchen. Pulse Tasmania reports the kitchen was shut down just 3 months after opening due to repair work on the floor being needed. It's reportedly costing over $90,000 a week to outsource the prisoners' meals. And in air health news, an Australian study found physical frailty can accelerate the onset of dementia. The University of Queensland research suggests regular exercise, especially strength training, could delay, reduce and in some cases improve frailty. This is Air News. The Penrith Panthers are working hard to tie down their star players beyond next year before they go on the open market. Nathan Cleary, Isaiah Yeo, Liam Martin, Blaise Talagi, Brian To'o and Isaiah Papali'i are all free to negotiate with rival clubs from November 1st. Coach Ivan Cleary says they've got a battle on their hands.
6: GM Shane Alford's been doing a lot of work in the background all year because we don't want them, you know, ideally we don't want them to go to market.
1: AFL and both Adelaide and Collingwood are promising a fiery clash when the two sides play tomorrow night. It's the first time Isaac Rankin has faced the Pies since receiving a four-week ban for a homophobic slur last year. Crows coach Matthew Nix is talking up the clash and the chance of a biff between the two sides.
7: Thursday night will be a reasonably exciting game. You know, whether that's on the scoreboard or whether that's just a little bit of enthusiasm and a little bit of biff, we'll see where it ends up.
1: Australia's fastest woman has smashed her own national 100-metre record this morning, just days out from the Commonwealth Games. 21-year-old Queenslander Tori Lewis ran a sizzling 11.04 seconds during a warm-up meet for Glasgow. And Aussie tennis star Maya Joint has won through to the second round at the Prague Open. Australian Independent Radio News.
8: 22nd of July, word for the day, Ketalang Wada. There is none holy like the Lord, for there is none beside you. There is no rock like our God, 1 Samuel 2:2 ESV. Dear friends and family, Hannah gave thanks that Samuel was born. She now felt strong to face every new dawn. Yours and not my will was heard to be sworn. Jesus then died so sinners be reborn. Hannah's joy is ours, so let's no more mourn, but give thanks Christ wore our sin's crown of thorn. Hallelujah. Yang Anula Bradia.
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0: one's called True Story. I'm standing at the front desk, waiting to be served. Been standing here 10 minutes or more, starting to get bored. When in walks Abby, all smiling bright and happy in his ways. I try to warn him with my eyes. Chew, can't tell him I am shame. In his rush of getting dressed, his shirt all tucked in tight, he forgot one thing that most men do, which can be an ugly sight. I scowled at him with such a frown, girl's face is crimson red. Then he knew of what was wrong, his zipper completely down. He left as quickly as he came, in an awful rush. Next time he looked before he leaps, to avoid his red face blush. Thank you.
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1: I'm Mark Dransfield. Energy provider Origin is investigating a potential cybersecurity incident. A self-proclaimed hacker claims to have accessed the details of 2 million customers. In a statement to the ASX, Origin Energy says it does not believe credit card or bank details have been breached. Federal Police and the Australian Cybersecurity Centre have been notified. Final preparations are underway for next week's test of the new emergency alert system to be rolled out in Australia. State and territory representatives are meeting with federal counterparts to discuss any concerns ahead of the national test on Monday afternoon. Federal Emergency Management Minister Christy McBain says the old text alerts will continue this summer.
2: So there is no one silver bullet in emergency management. This is another tool in the toolkit, and it's incredibly important that people continue to listen to the advice of emergency services.
1: The operators of a Sydney store have been fined more than $1 million as part of the crackdown on the tobacco black market. Josh Bryant has details.
3: Since November, there have been 32 successful prosecutions in New South Wales as part of the compliance crackdown attempting to shut stores selling illegal cigarettes and vapes. One store in Hornsby's been hit with a record $1.1 million penalty, caught continuing to operate in defiance of a closure order handed to them by New South Wales Health. There are 16 other cases still before the courts, which the state's health minister says should send a strong message to anyone thinking about doing the wrong thing. But Ryan Park is also reiterating his plea for the federal government to come to the table and act on the tobacco excise.
4: Can't have a situation where we have two separate markets, the legal and legal market, with the price difference so great.
3: Josh Bryant, Sydney.
1: West Australians have lost more than $1 million in scams involving gift card payments this year, up 56% on 2025. The largest amount of losses are coming from romance scam victims who are being tricked into buying gift cards and providing the serial numbers to online love interests. Consumer Protection Director John McMaster says seniors are a clear primary target.
5: The primary victims of these scams are typically elderly people, including seniors. These are usually people that are encouraged by the scammers to go into retail stores and purchase a large quantity of gift cards, and they're encouraged not to tell their family or friends about what they are doing.
1: Air medical news, and a new report shows female health is declining across a number of key measures driven by a rise in skipped medical care. The latest Women's Health Index reveals just one in four women and girls had a preventative cancer screening in the last year. Researchers blame rising living costs, high stress and systemic healthcare barriers for the downturn. Aggie Cox of the Women's Health Index says more needs to be done to address the issue.
6: Health screening gaps persist amongst Australian women. Although the numbers are moving in the right direction for individual tests, many women still remain unscreened for major health risks.
1: And Madeleine McCann's little brother will swim for Scotland at the Commonwealth Games in Glasgow. 21-year-old Sean McCann will swim the 400 metres, 800 and 1500 metres freestyle events. He was two when his older sister was abducted while the family was holidaying in Portugal in 2007. This is AIR News. First to AFL, and Melbourne coach Stephen King says Jack Viney is back training after dealing with back and Achilles injuries all year. King last week conceded they may need to make a call as to whether Viney sits out the remainder of the season. But the Demons coach says he has taken a significant step forward.
7: He's obviously had a couple of sessions. We've got to a point where he's recovered well. So hopefully sometimes when you increase load, your body either sort of shuts down or actually responds well. And he's taken a couple of steps forward now. So maybe he might have just broken through that barrier where he can string a couple of sessions together and then go from there.
1: NRL, and the heat is building ahead of Saturday's clash between the Broncos and Cowboys. North Queensland coach Todd Payton striking the match last week by claiming everyone hates the Broncos. Brisbane star Pat Carrigan says they're vowing to empty the tank as they fight to keep their season alive.
8: That hate word, eh? Good on you, Toddy. It's the Queensland rivalry. The fans, it means so much to them, and each and every game I've played against them, they've decided by small margin.

0: So we played around 5 or 6 this year, and Drinky kicked a field goal and they scored in the 80th minute. So they were prepared to go all the way with this sort of game.
1: And Australia's picked up another gold medal at the Canoe Slalom World Championships in Oklahoma. Jess and Nomi Fox combined with Kate Eckhart to win the women's kayak team's final. Australian Independent Radio News.
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8: Air News headlines. I'm Mark Dransfield. Making news today, the federal government says it won't provide assistance to any Australian members of Islamic State trying to return home. The opposition says laws should be changed to keep out ISIS members, including a Perth-born paediatrician in an Iraqi jail. Tabcorp has received a multi-million dollar fine for breaching spam and telemarketing laws by contacting customers on the Do Not Call register. An underground drug bunker has been uncovered during a search in Adelaide, with 26 cannabis plants allegedly growing inside. Two men have been arrested over the theft of $500,000, believed to have occurred during the transport of cash to and from ATMs across 11 Melbourne suburbs. Strength training could be the secret weapon to keeping dementia at bay, according to a University of Queensland study. And a US judge in Florida says Donald Trump must hand over financial records as part of

0: his $10 billion defamation lawsuit against the BBC. In Air Sport, Darcy Moore says he's got no plans to hand over the Collingwood captaincy despite a hamstring injury ending his year. The Penrith Panthers are working hard to tie down their star players beyond next year before they go on the open market. And Socceroo Nestori Irrincunda is set to join Portuguese powerhouse side Sporting CP. The 20-year-old Socceroo is currently with English club Watford. These stories and more today. This is Air News.
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0: Kaya, kaya na nanot, kaya na nanotet. 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
2: And now we'll look at colours. The first colour is walang. Walang is blue. Walang is spelled W-A-L-Y-A-N. Walang. Walang is blue. The next colour is red. In our language we say mira. Mira is red. Mira is spelled M-I-R-D-A. The next colour is yunt. Yunt is yellow. Yunt. Yunt is spelled Y-O-O-R-N-D. And the last colour is morn. Morn is black. Morn is spelled M-O-O-R-N. Morn. Black. And that was today's lesson.
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4: I'm Mark Dransfield. An investigation's been launched into whether all of Origin's customer details have been compromised. Jefferson Shaw has details.
5: A hacker is claiming to have the personal details of 2 million Origin Energy customers. In a statement, Origin says it's investigating a potential security incident, including whether their customers' data has been breached. However, the company doesn't believe customer credit cards or bank details have been compromised. Federal police and the country's cybersecurity centre have been notified. Following the announcement to the ASX, the energy provider's shares fell 2.5%.
4: Australian Hollywood star Rebel Wilson has successfully defended her defamation case against the actress from her directorial debut. A federal court judge has found Charlotte McInnes failed to prove a series of social media posts by Rebel Wilson had caused or was likely to cause serious harm. Ms. McInnes will have to pay Ms. Wilson's legal costs. A large underground drug bunker has been uncovered in Adelaide. Kendall Brettig with more.
6: Police discovered the bunker under a shed during a search of a property yesterday, with 26 cannabis plants being grown hydroponically inside and around 24 kilos of dried cannabis. A 38-year-old man from Hewitt's been arrested and charged with drug offences and diverting electricity. He'll front court in September. Police also attended another property near Two Wells, reporting a 38-year-old woman for drug offences. She'll front court at a later date. Police also seized a ram ute, a trailer, a caravan, a sedan and an excavator under confiscation of criminal assets legislation.
4: A Sydney-based international student is due in court accused of committing millions of dollars in GST fraud. Dusty Fitzpatrick has details.
7: Federal police will allege the 28-year-old man lodged more than $5 million in tourist refund scheme claims for luxury watches at Sydney Airport. International travellers can claim a GST refund for imported goods, provided they're not brought back into Australia. It's alleged the man edited bank documents and made repeated claims for items not eligible for the refund scheme. He was arrested following a search in Sydney's CBD, where police say they seized cash and luxury watches. The 28-year-old is due to face court today. Dusty Fitzpatrick, Sydney.
4: Overseas now, and a judge in Florida says Donald Trump must hand over financial records as part of his $10 billion defamation lawsuit against the BBC. The president has brought the case over a Panorama program that edited together different sections of his January 6th speech. The BBC's Tom Bateman reports.
8: The judge, Angelique Lett, granted a motion brought by the BBC's legal team to compel the release of financial records held by the trust Donald Trump created to manage his businesses while he is president. Although the judge's ruling can still be appealed, it amounts to a partial success in the corporation's legal attempt to force Mr. Trump to provide evidence for his claim of financial loss due to the Panorama edit. The judge gave a split decision on a separate request by the BBC for documents relating to January the 6th itself.
4: And a Melbourne hospital has apologised after an identity mix-up led to police wrongfully declaring a living woman dead. Medical records for two people were inadvertently merged, leading to the misidentification. This is AIR News. NRL and former New South Wales coach Phil Gould is endorsing Andrew Johns to become Blues Origin coach. With the incumbent Laurie Daly tipped to walk away, Gould says Johns would regret not having a go at the job. AFL and Darcy Moore says he's got no plans to hand over the Collingwood captaincy. The 30-year-old managed just four games this season before a hamstring injury ended his year. Moore telling Fox Footy handing over the captaincy is not on his radar.
3: Yeah, not probably specifically at this stage, but I think that sort of another thing that's been great for me as the captain is to see Nick and Braden both as they're sort of trading the captaincy duties, how much they've both really blossomed this season. It's been incredible to watch.
4: And paddle star Jessica Fox has won a second gold medal in as many days at the Canoe Slalom World Championships in Oklahoma. She's combined with sister Nomi and Kate Eckhart to win the women's kayak team's final and says she loves getting to line up with her teammates.
9: Normally we're very focused by ourselves on the course, and to be able to race together as a team, sit in that start block together, warm up together, you know, feel the nerves together and get excited together is really special.
4: And Portuguese soccer club Sporting CP are reportedly accelerating their pursuit of Nestori Irinkunda from English club Watford. The offer for the Socceroos star reportedly more than $32 million. Australian Independent Radio News.
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2: Air News headlines. I'm Mark Dransfield. Making news today, the federal government says it won't provide assistance to any Australian members of Islamic State trying to return home. The opposition says laws should be changed to keep out ISIS members, including a Perth-born paediatrician in an Iraqi jail. Tabcorp has received a multi-million dollar fine for breaching spam and telemarketing laws by contacting customers on the Do Not Call register. An underground drug bunker has been uncovered during a search in Adelaide, with 26 cannabis plants allegedly growing inside. Two men have been arrested over the theft of $500,000, believed to have occurred during the transport of cash to and from ATMs across 11 Melbourne suburbs. Strength training could be the secret weapon to keeping dementia at bay, according to a University of Queensland study. And a US judge in Florida says Donald Trump must hand over financial records as part of his $10 billion defamation lawsuit against the BBC. In air sport, Darcy Moore says he's got no plans to hand over the Collingwood captaincy despite a hamstring injury ending his year. The Penrith Panthers are working hard to tie down their star players beyond next year before they go on the open market. And Socceroo Nestori Irrincunda is set to join Portuguese powerhouse side Sporting CP. The 20-year-old Socceroo is currently with English club Watford. These stories and more today. This is Air News.
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For non-stop laughs with mates, not missing out to go for a smoke. For cash to spend on getaways, not packs of ciggies. For clothes that smell fresh, not like ashtrays. For smashing goals with the team, not running out of breath. 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Quitting's hard, but you've got so many reasons

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0: Kaya, kaya nanonot, kaya nanonot. 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
1: Today we will look at heart, kidney, and lungs. For heart, we say quart. Your quart is your heart. Quart is spelled G-O-O-R-D. Quart. Quart is your heart. For kidney, we say jup. Jup is spelled D-J-O-B. Jup. Jup is your kidney. Lungs, we say wal. Wal is your lungs. Wal is spelled W-A-L-Y. Wal. Wal is your lungs. And that was today's lesson.
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4: This is AIR News, Western Australia. I'm Alan Baskin. A 16-year-old was facing the Perth Children's Court today, charged with murdering his mother. It's alleged the teenager stabbed a 35-year-old woman in their Mill Street home at Bentley yesterday morning. She died at the scene. He's also facing a charge of attempting to unlawfully kill his 12-year-old sister, who was found with serious injuries around 600 metres away from the home. She remains in Perth Children's Hospital. Premier Roger Cook says the incident has affected many people in the community.
5: This is a deeply distressing situation. It would be distressing for the families and friends involved, for the people who lived in that community, and for the first responders. So our hearts go out to everyone that's been touched by this horrible incident.
4: Investigations are ongoing and police urge anyone with information to contact Crime Stoppers. The state government is a step closer to providing renewable energy to 500,000 Perth homes. That's the goal of the Clean Energy Link North project, which will power those homes with wind from WA's Midwest. Energy Minister Amber Jade Sanderson says work on new transmission lines has begun.
6: This project is due to be completed by mid-2027. It will immediately unlock 400 megawatts of constrained wind and will enable more of those wind projects and large-scale battery projects to connect into the grid. This will directly benefit the northern suburbs, and we're modernising the grid.
4: Western Australians have lost more than $1 million in scams involving gift card payments this year, up 56% from 2025. The largest amount of losses is coming from romance scam victims who are being tricked into buying gift cards and providing the serial numbers to online love interests. Consumer Protection Director John McMaster says seniors are a clear primary target.
7: The primary victims of these scams are typically elderly people, including seniors. These are usually people that are encouraged by the scammers to go into retail stores and purchase a large quantity of gift cards, and they're encouraged not to tell their family or friends about what they are doing.
4: Murdoch University researchers say Rottnest Island salt lakes could hold the key to creating biodegradable plastic. The team has fully read the genetic code of 8 strains of a bacteria called Salina Vibrio, which creates a plastic called PHA that breaks down on its own. They also found some strains could have the specific ability to break down the bioplastic, which will be the subject of a future study. AIR Sports and Dockers defender Carl Warner admits he's expecting a fiery Eagles side in Friday's Western Derby. Fremantle have won 9 of their last 10 clashes against West Coast. Warner says they're expecting a good fight.
8: We know they've always brought their best against us, and sure, we'll be pretty fiery at times, and we're expecting everyone's best each week. And for us, it's just looking to play sort of our best footy, try and get 4 quarters in, and yeah, but it'll be interesting. I'll be looking forward to it.
4: WA Football Executive Manager Chris Bandy says volunteers have played a major role in the record number of participants in the sport in 2026. Participation has reached an all-time high with over 93,000 registered players across the state. Chris Bandy says people have worked hard to create a great community experience.
2: we're really relying on our volunteers to create fantastic environments for our kids, but also our adults to play in. And I think this year, from the feedback we're getting and the conversations we're having, clubs are really buying into ensuring that there's a really positive match day experience.
4: Fremantle City are the lone WA side left in the Australia Cup after the Perth Glory went down yesterday. Fremantle are facing Maitland FC in New South Wales tonight. This is Air News, Western Australia.
3: Kai Wanju, good afternoon. Jeff here on The Drive, here on Noongar Radio. And a quick look at the traffic. Well, it's all looking good, no problems. And as for the weather, can expect a low tonight of 7 degrees with a mostly sunny day for the rest of today. A little bit of cloud about, but otherwise looking mostly sunny. 7 degrees overnight, then for tomorrow it's going to be sunny, 18 degrees. For Friday, mostly sunny, top of 19 degrees. And Saturday, mostly sunny, top of 20 degrees. Right now in Perth, it's on 18 degrees on Noongar Radio with me, Jeff, where I'm playing songs like this one from Black Storm.

0: That's John Lennon, as well as the Plastic Ono Band just there with Instant Karma, We All Shine On. Also played House of Fire from Black Storm, and Smokey and Chris Norman, Don't Play Your Rock and Roll to Me. It's a quarter past three now here in Perth. And, well, we are reminded of our rich cultural heritage and the importance of connection to country. And joining us now to discuss connection to country is Christopher Griffith from Warrangutty Aboriginal Arts. Welcome, Chris. Hello, Chris.
1: Yeah, hi, mate. Hello.
0: Yeah.
1: And thank you, Nungamo, for letting me talk.
0: Yeah.
1: I like to acknowledge all people before I speak, you know? As usual.
0: Yeah, good to have you on. Now, Chris, where did you grow up? Tell us a bit about yourself, Vic.
1: Well, I'm pretty much grew up in a place called Kununurra. That's a gateway to the NT, I guess you might say. The last town to hit in Western Australia before you hit the Northern Territory. I grew up here most of my life. Went to school here, but went to high school in Broome. Spent 5 years over there.
0: Yeah, I was going to say, Kununurra is actually the welcoming city if you're coming the other way from the Northern Territory to WA.
1: Yeah, absolutely.
0: Yeah, now what motivated you to make art, Chris?
1: I'm just a beginner, you might say. I'm not a true artist like all people or artists who are artists today. I'm just one of them newcomers, like new up and engaged new artists. But I guess, you know, I decided to paint and put the brush to paint because, you know, my old people were artists, and I'm trying to at least carry the knowledge and the history of my father, and by doing, you know,
0: yeah,
1: exact work what my daddy did about country and how he connected country and knowing and understanding, you know, no matter I come from Kununurra, from my mother's side, but from my father's side, I'm from the Northern Territory, in Timber Creek.
0: Yeah. Now, Chris, would be fair to say that it was your dad that inspired you to do a bit of the artwork that you're doing now?
1: Well, I you might say just not my dad. I mean, working at the Art Centre for nearly 30 years on and off, you know. It's just knowing and seeing and understanding how important and how much of a tool this place can be for us young people to learn and understand our cultural knowledge, history, stories, you know?
0: Yeah, now, where and when was Warrangutty Aboriginal Arts established? You said it's been going for a while now.
1: Yes, we've been established in 1986. And he opened his door for the first time in 1988. And you might say we were the first art centre to be ever built and known in the Kimberley. But we did have artists painting for us in other regions, like Warman, some from Halls Creek, Windham. And now, you know, you got art centre right through the Kimberley, and I guess we've inspired other Indigenous people throughout the Kimberley to have their own art centre, you know? And it's like, it's not just an art centre, you know, it sort of gives the power back to more people in teaching and learning and understanding.
0: Yeah, also perhaps people visiting and, I suppose, young followers, they can see the artwork as well. What do you reckon?
1: Absolutely, they get a chance to learn and understand the cultural benefit and, I guess, the obligation that we got still for our elders.
0: Yeah, now how has the Warrangutty Aboriginal Arts helped artists continue to work as artists?
1: We give them, they got a space here at the Art Centre, so artists either they work here with us or they can work at home. If they do work at home, you know, we supply them with the board, the paint, and, you know, advices.
0: Yeah.
1: From, yeah.
0: Now, how many artists are your followers helping there?
1: Well, at the moment, we've only got about maybe 30 artists, but we used to have more, but, you know, as time went by, we lost a few along the way. But hopefully, you know, others will be engaged, and we hope to have more artists next year.
0: Yeah. Now, Chris, what is the thing you are most proud of? Can you tell us? Is it some of your artwork?
1: Oh, well, I wouldn't say my artwork, but I'm most proud of, I used to be a leader dancer, you know. But yeah. Now I'm one of the singer men now up here, so from one big step to another, that's the biggest ever step I ever took in my life.
0: Yeah.
1: It's from being a dancer to a singer.
0: Yeah. Now, Chris, where can people see and maybe even buy artworks from Wurundjeri Aboriginal Arts?
1: You can buy online, so if they check it out online, wurundjeriarts.com.
0: Yeah. And
1: yeah, I'm sure they'll find us.
0: And anything else you want to let us followers know down south about Wurundjeri country?
1: I guess you know, we art centre just like every other art centre in Australia, you might as well say.
0: Yeah.
1: We are all not competing in any way in our art, but I tell you what, the old people tell us, we're here to tell them about us and explain about our history, our stories, and where we come from. And that's about it.
0: Yeah. All right, Chris, well, thank you very much for joining us today here on Noongar Radio.
1: Thank you very much.

0: Yeah,
1: thank you too. Bye.
0: Yeah, bye.
1: And there you go, that's Christopher Griffith joining us there from Wurundjeri Aboriginal Arts there in Kununurra. It's The Drive here on Noongar Radio.

0: That's Boom Crash Opera, just there, hands up in the air. Up Down from Jessica Mowboys, coming up to 3:30. Let's have another quick look at the traffic for us here in Perth. And let's have a look at the freeway. Northbound on the freeway is looking a little bit busy there from about South Terrace through to Mill Point Road. Understand there's a break down there in the right lanes just before the Narrows, keep that in mind. And further on, busy from just after Hutton Street through to just past Reed Highway. Then further north on the freeway, it is moving well. Southbound the freeway, busy from just after Vincent Street to Mill Point Road. Slows down around Manning Road, and further on, busy from just after Berrigan Drive through to Russell Road. Now, if you spot any of the traffic problems, pull over, let me know on the SMS 0476 797 601. Text when it is safe and legal to do so.
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4: Air News headlines. I'm Mark Dransfield. Making news today, the federal government says it won't provide assistance to any Australian members of Islamic State trying to return home. The opposition says laws should be changed to keep out ISIS members, including a Perth-born paediatrician in an Iraqi jail. Tabcorp has received a multi-million dollar fine for breaching spam and telemarketing laws by contacting customers on the Do Not Call register. An underground drug bunker has been uncovered during a search in Adelaide, with 26 cannabis plants allegedly growing inside. Two men have been arrested over the theft of $500,000, believed to have occurred during the transport of cash to and from ATMs across 11 Melbourne suburbs. Strength training could be the secret weapon to keeping dementia at bay, according to a University of Queensland study. And a US judge in Florida says Donald Trump must hand over financial records as part of his $10 billion

0: Dollar defamation lawsuit against the BBC. In Air Sport, Darcy Moore says he's got no plans to hand over the Collingwood captaincy despite a hamstring injury ending his year. The Penrith Panthers are working hard to tie down their star players beyond next year before they go on the open market. And Socceroo Nestori Irrincunda is set to join Portuguese powerhouse side Sporting CP. The 20-year-old Socceroo is currently with English club Watford. These stories and more today. This is Air News.
1: And this is The Drive with me, Jeff, here on Noongar Radio. I spoke too soon with the traffic earlier on there. Got a report of a crash that's happened on East Parade there in East Perth, right there at the Graham Farmer Freeway. Keep that in mind if you're going that way. Not sure which direction, but been told a prang has happened there. East Parade at the Graham Farmer Freeway there in East Perth. Keep that in mind if you're going that way. And understand another one, this time on Tonkin Highway northbound, going over the Redcliffe Bridge. Watch out for that. And if you spot anything else, pull over. Let me know on the SMS 0476 797 601. Text when it is safe and legal to do so.

That's Do-Re-Mi, just there, Man Overboard, here on Noongar Radio. Also played the Hummingbirds with Blush, and Emma Donovan and the Putbacks, just there with Yaron Michi. It's a quarter to four. Let's have another check of the roads. Let's see what Main Roads is saying. Well, it's all looking pretty good according to Main Roads, but let's see what else is going on. Oh, it's looking busy there. On Tonkin Highway northbound there between Great Eastern Highway and Guildford Road. Keep that in mind if you're going that way. And the freeway southbound looking fairly busy there from just after Vincent Street through to Mill Point Road. Slows down around Manning Road and then further south busy from just after Berrigan Drive through to Russell Road. Northbound the freeway busy from just after Canning Highway through to Mill Point Road due to that breakdown. Further on, busy Hutton Street through to Reed Highway. And another busy spot that includes Leach Highway, looking fairly busy westbound between Corinthian Road and High Road there in Riverton. Hello to everyone there in Riverton. And if you spot any other traffic problems, pull over, let me know on the SMS 0476 797601. Text when it is safe and legal to do so. Might do another random street. Let's go to good old Eden Hill. And hello to everyone there on Drysdale Street there in Eden Hill. No traffic problems there.

0: I think it was the Travelling Wilburys just there last night. River Days, that was from South Summit, and the Vapors turning Japanese.
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5: 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Korbu is spelled G-O-O-L-Y-B-O-L. 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Your bil is spelled B-I-L-Y, bil. 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Bibi is spelled B-I-B-I, bibi. For your nipple. And that was today's lesson.
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6: This is Air News Western Australia. I'm Alan Baskin. A 16-year-old was facing the Perth Children's Court today, charged with murdering his mother. It's alleged the teenager stabbed the 35-year-old woman in their Mill Street home at Bentley yesterday morning. She died at the scene. He's also facing a charge of attempting to unlawfully kill his 12-year-old sister, who was found with serious injuries around 600 metres away from the home. She remains in Perth Children's Hospital. Premier Roger Cook says the incident has affected many people in the community.
7: This is a deeply distressing situation. It would be distressing for the families and friends involved, for the people who lived in that community, and for the first responders. So our hearts go out to everyone that's being touched by this horrible incident.
6: Investigations are ongoing and police urge anyone with information to contact Crime Stoppers. The state government is a step closer to providing renewable energy to 500,000 Perth homes. That's the goal of the Clean Energy Link North project, which will power those homes with wind from WA's Midwest. Energy Minister Amber Jade Sanderson says work on new transmission lines has begun.
8: This project is due to be completed by mid-2027. It will immediately unlock 400 megawatts of constrained wind and will enable more of those wind projects and large-scale battery projects to connect into the grid. This will directly benefit the northern suburbs, and we're modernising the grid.
6: Western Australians have lost more than $1 million in scams involving gift card payments this year, up 56% from 2025. The largest amount of losses is coming from romance scam victims who are being tricked into buying gift cards and providing the serial numbers to online love interests. Consumer Protection Director John McMaster says seniors are a clear primary target.
9: The primary victims of these scams are typically elderly people, including seniors. These are usually people that are encouraged by the scammers to go into retail stores and purchase a large quantity of gift cards, and they're encouraged not to tell their family or friends about what they are doing.
6: Murdoch University researchers say Rottnest Island salt lakes could hold the key to creating biodegradable plastic. The team has fully read the genetic code of 8 strains of a bacteria called Selena Vibrio, which creates a plastic called PHA that breaks down on its own. They also found some strains could have the specific ability to break down the bioplastic, which will be the subject of a future study. Air Sports and Dockers defender Carl Warner admits he's expecting a fiery Eagles side in Friday's Western Derby. Fremantle have won 9 of their last 10 clashes against West Coast. Warner says they're expecting a good fight.
10: We know they've always brought their best against us and sure will be pretty fiery at times, and we're expecting everyone's best each week, and for us it's just looking to play sort of our best footy, try and get 4 quarters in, and yeah, but it'll be interesting. I'll be looking forward to it.
6: WA Football Executive Manager Chris Bandy says volunteers have played a major role in the record number of participants in the sport in 2026. Participation has reached an all-time high with over 93,000 registered players across the state. Chris Bandy says people have worked hard to create a great community experience.
11: We're really relying on our volunteers to create fantastic environments for our kids, but also our adults to play in. And I think this year, from the feedback we're getting and the conversations we're having, clubs are really buying into ensuring that there's a really positive match day experience.
6: Fremantle City are the lone WA side left in the Australia Cup after the Perth Glory went down yesterday. Fremantle are facing Maitland FC in New South Wales tonight. This is Air News, Western Australia.
0: Kai Wanchu, good afternoon. Jeff here. On the drive here on Noongar Radio. Let's have a check of the traffic for us here in Perth on the freeway. Southbound, busy from just after the Loftus Street Bridge through to Mill Point Road, and further on, busy Canning Highway to just before the Mount Henry Bridge. And further south on the freeway, busy Armidale Road through to Rowley Road. And northbound the freeway, busy from Canning Highway through to the Narrows. And again, busy just before Stevenson Ave, on and off through to Reed Highway, and again around Ocean Reef Road. Got a report of a prang. Now, this is on Roe Highway, westbound there in Canning Vale. That's just before Waleri Drive. Keep that in mind if you're going that way. That's also causing traffic heading eastbound on Roe Highway to slow down as well. So keep that in mind. Pretty much busy either side of Waleri Drive. That's Roe Highway. And if you spot anything else, pull over. Let me know on the SMS 0476 797 601. Text when it is safe and legal to do so. And the weather, can expect a low tonight of 7 degrees. For tomorrow, sunny, top of 18. Friday, mostly sunny, 19. And Saturday, mostly sunny, top of 20. Right now in Perth, 17 degrees. On Noongar Radio with me, Jeff, where I'm playing songs like this one from Eamon Connor.

0: Madness, Christina Nu. Fire and Water, Take Me Down, also played for you. If You Were Mine from Eamon Connor. The Beach Boys with Kokomo. David Bowie with Life on Mars. Changing Times from The Tennis. Ocean Alley as well with Dahlia. And Whitney Houston, I Want to Dance with Somebody Who Loves Me. It's coming up to 4:30 here in Perth.
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0: It's just gone 4:30 here in Perth. Let's check the traffic now with Soph at Main Roads. How's the traffic looking right now, Soph?
2: Good morning, Jeff. Now, there is a breakdown Kwinana Freeway southbound before Mill Point Road in South Perth. There's a motorcyclist in the right bus lane. Traffic is heavy on approach, so please proceed with care around that one. There's also a breakdown. It's a crash. It's on Roe Highway westbound before Willary Drive in Canning Vale. The right lane is blocked there and there's an ambulance on site. Motorists are outside of the vehicles, so please allow for a safe merge around that one. Also, back to school today between 7:30 and 9 a.m. and 2:30 and 4 p.m. this afternoon, which has obviously finished for today. But don't forget tomorrow morning. Yeah. Please be alert and drive with patience around those schools. Also, looking to the freeways, the northbound run is busy. Anchortail Road to Russell Road, Mount Henry Bridge to Narrows Bridge and Hutton Street to Hepburn Avenue. On the southbound run, it's slow. Loftus Street to Mill Point Road, Canning Highway to Leach Highway and then Belia Drive to Anchortail Road. Please drive safely. That's the latest from Main Roads.
0: Okay, thanks, Soph. And I'll check the traffic again a little bit later here on the drive, here on Noongar Radio. And by the sounds of it, she's been there all day saying good morning. And it is definitely 4:30. We're saying 5:30 yesterday at this time. But anyway, there we go.
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4: 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Air News Headlines, I'm Mark Dransfield. Making news today, the federal government says it won't provide assistance to any Australian members of Islamic State trying to return home. The opposition says laws should be changed to keep out ISIS members, including a Perth-born paediatrician in an Iraqi jail. Tabcorp has received a multi-million dollar fine for breaching spam and telemarketing laws by contacting customers on the Do Not Call register. An underground drug bunker has been uncovered during a search in Adelaide with 26 cannabis plants allegedly growing inside. Two men have been arrested over the theft of $500,000, believed to have occurred during the transport of cash to and from ATMs across 11 Melbourne suburbs. Strength training could be the secret weapon to keeping dementia at bay, according to a University of Queensland study. And a US judge in Florida said

0: Donald Trump must hand over financial records as part of his $10 billion defamation lawsuit against the BBC. In Air Sport, Darcy Moore says he's got no plans to hand over the Collingwood captaincy despite a hamstring injury ending his year. The Penrith Panthers are working hard to tie down their star players beyond next year before they go on the open market. And Socceroo Nestori Irrincunda is set to join Portuguese powerhouse side Sporting CP. The 20-year-old Socceroo is currently with English club Watford. These stories and more today. This is Air News.
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Rick Springfield just there, Jesse's Girl, also played in that Sound of Music. Racy, Lay Your Love on Me, also played Jiva with You. Tom Petty, I Won't Back Down. And Dan Sultan with Hold It Together. Checking the traffic, still at that crash there affecting Roe Highway westbound. Now this crash is between Waleri Drive and Nicholson Road. Now it's very busy westbound on Roe Highway. In fact, it's busy almost back to Tonkin Highway. So if you usually take Roe Highway westbound, perhaps find an alternative for this afternoon. And the freeway southbound, that's busy Vincent Street to Mill Point Road. Then further on busy from around about, or either side there of Russell Road. And northbound on the freeway, a little bit busy there around Leach Highway. Further on busy there in South Perth into the city. And again busy Hutton Street through to Carinup Road. And then further on, a little bit busy there just after Whitfords Ave. And if you spot any of the traffic problems, pull over, let me know on the SMS 0476 797601. Text when it is safe and legal to do so. Here's the Goo Goo Dolls.

0: 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This episode features Diane Mippy's memories of the old reserve. It's narrated by Cindy Moody.
1: When people walked from the old reserve, we would hang around the clock in town and yarn. The reserve people would catch up with the town people when they were in to do their shopping. There used to be benches to sit on in the shade of the trees. Gone now. They didn't want Noongars hanging around. There were also big grey rocks to sit on around the clock.
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10: I'm Alan Baskin. The federal government says it won't provide assistance to any Australian members of Islamic State trying to return home. Perth-born paediatrician Tarek Kamley was previously thought to have been killed, but is now believed to be alive in an Iraqi jail. It's understood he's one of 13 Australian men hoping to be released and returned to Australia. Federal Minister Murray Watt has told Channel 9 it can be difficult to block citizens from coming back.
11: There are constitutional limits around the ability of a government to prevent an Australian citizen from returning to Australia, and that's why more than 40 Australian foreign fighters returned under the coalition government. We've demonstrated already that where we have opportunities under the law to prevent people from coming back on a temporary basis, then we will do that.
10: Rebel Wilson has successfully defended her federal court defamation case against actress Charlotte McInnes, who starred in Wilson's directorial debut, The Deb. Justice Elizabeth Raper dismissed the lawsuit, ruling McInnes failed to prove social media posts written by Wilson caused or were likely to cause serious harm to her reputation. A Melbourne hospital has apologised after an identity mix-up led to police wrongfully declaring a living woman dead. Medical records for two people were inadvertently merged, leading to the misidentification. Operators of a Sydney store have been fined more than $1 million as part of the crackdown on the tobacco black market. Josh Bryant takes up the story.
12: Since November, there have been 32 successful prosecutions in New South Wales as part of the compliance crackdown attempting to shut stores selling illegal cigarettes and vapes. One store in Hornsby has been hit with a record $1.1 million penalty, caught continuing to operate in defiance of a closure order handed to them by New South Wales Health. There are 16 other cases still before the courts, which the state's health minister says should send a strong message to anyone thinking about doing the wrong thing. But Ryan Park is also reiterating his plea for the federal government to come to the table and act on the tobacco excise.
13: Can't have a situation where we have two separate markets, the legal and legal market, with the price difference so great.
12: Josh Bryant, Sydney.
10: A major biofuel operation has been handed another funding boost by the federal government. $32 million is being put forward for the developments in Victoria and South Australia, which will use forestry waste to create clean jet fuel. A trade union wants the Union Jack removed from the Australian flag. The Manufacturing Workers Union has made the call in a proposed policy to be discussed at Labor's National Conference. It argues the symbol is a constant reminder of the old ruling class and colonial empire. OpenAI has disclosed that its advanced artificial intelligence models independently hacked another tech company to steal information they needed to pass an internal evaluation. The AI agents managed to break out of a restricted testing environment to carry out a cyber attack. OpenAI says it's working with the other company involved to investigate what happened. This is Air News. In NRL, Eels coach Jason Riles is rejecting criticism of his decision to sign Jerome Luai on a short-term deal. Riles insists the 12-month contract is not just a sugar hit, with Luai to help develop Parramatta's young playmakers. In AFL, Dockers defender Carl Warner admits he's expecting a fiery Eagles side in Friday's Western Derby. Fremantle have won 9 of their last 10 clashes against West Coast. Warner says they're expecting a good fight.
0: We know they've always brought their best against us and sure it'll be pretty fiery at times, and we're expecting everyone's best each week, and for us it's just looking to play sort of our best footy, try and get 4 quarters in, and yeah, but it'll be interesting. I'll be looking forward to it.
10: GWS veteran Stephen Cornelio says other players will need to step up in the absence of captain Toby Green, who's expected to be sidelined for up to a month with a quad strain.
8: No doubt a huge loss, but yeah, like I said, it's just going to be an opportunity for someone else, and you know, you look ahead of the ball and we've still got some really experienced guys that'll be able to chip in. Yes, we'd love him to be playing, but you know, it's part of the game, and so we'll play on without him.
10: Former Socceroos captain Paul Wade has been diagnosed with probable CTE, most likely from repeated head knocks. A specialist has told the 64-year-old the brain disease is terminal. Wade wants Australia to follow England's lead and ban deliberate heading of the ball for children under the age of 12. Australian Independent Radio News.
14: 22nd of July. Word for the day. Ketalang Wada. There is none holy like the Lord, for there is none beside you. There is no rock like our God. 1 Samuel 2:2, ESV. Dear friends and family, Hannah gave thanks that Samuel was born. She now felt strong to face every new dawn. Yours and not my will was heard to be sworn. Jesus then died so sinners be reborn. Hannah's joy is ours, so let's no more mourn, but give thanks Christ wore our sin's crown of thorn. Hallelujah. Yangonula Badia.
15: Kaiwanju, good afternoon. Jeff here on the drive here on Noongar Radio. Let's have a look at the traffic, see what's going on, and it's looking busy there. Tonkin Highway, just about everywhere. No, not really. It's looking busy there. Tonkin Highway, southbound from about Airport Drive through to almost Abernethy Road. Understand a crash has happened southbound, just after Kewdale Road. Keep that in mind if you're going that way. And still looking very busy there on Roe Highway, westbound between Welsh Road East and Nicholson Road due to an earlier crash. Keep that in mind if you normally go that way. And the freeway southbound, that's busy from about the Loftus Street Bridge through Tamil Point Road, then further on, a little bit busy there around Rolly Road. Northbound the freeway, busy Mill Point Road into the city, again busy. Stevenson Ave through to Reed Highway, and again around Ocean Reef Road. And the weather, can expect a low tonight of 7 degrees, with a mostly clear sky for tonight. Tomorrow, it's going to be sunny, top of 18 after that low of 7. Friday, mostly sunny, 19. And Saturday, mostly sunny, top of 20. Right now in Perth, 16 degrees on Noongar Radio with me, Jeff, where I'm playing songs like this one from Apkajar.

0: That's Cold Chisel just there, ending that set of music. You got Nothing I Want. Also played at the start there, Wateru. That was by Apkajar. Pink Floyd with Another Brick in the Wall, parts 1 and 2. From the Bush, from the Rugby Band, and In Excess with What You Need. It's The Drive here on Noongar Radio, checking with Main Roads in a couple of moments.
1: Kaya, kaya na nanot, kaya na nanot. 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
1: Today we will look at, for knife we say darb. Darb is spelled D-H-A-A-B. It is a traditional knife, a darb. For boomerang, we say garli. Garli is the traditional name for boomerang. Garli is spelled G-I-I-L-Y-I, garli. For the traditional stone axe, we say goj, goj. Goj is spelled G-O-O-D-J, goj. Goj is the traditional stone axe. 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
0: Well, let's check the traffic now with Soph at Main Roads. How's the traffic looking right now, Soph?
2: G'day, Jeff. Now, we've got a couple of incidents on our hands at the moment. There's a crash on Mitchell Freeway northbound after Hutton Street in Osborne Park. The right lane is blocked there and towing services are on site. That does look to be clearing quite soon. Incident response have just turned up there. There's a crash Tonkin Highway northbound before Great Eastern Highway in Redcliffe. The right lane is blocked and towing services are on site. Traffic is slow on approach, so please allow for a safe merge. And there's a crash Wanneroo Road northbound at Ocean Reef Road in Woodvale. The left lane is blocked and towing services are there. Traffic is slow on approach, so please drive with caution. And one more crash. It's Tonkin Highway southbound after Kewdale Road in Perth Airport. The left lane is blocked and towing services are also on site there. Traffic is slow in that area, so please drive safely. And that's the latest from Main Roads.
0: Okay, thanks, Soph. And I'll check the traffic again a little bit later here on The Drive, here on Noongar Radio. And here I am again. 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Get the things you need for your kids with the third round of the WA Student Assistance Payment. Station sponsor.
3: Air News headlines. I'm Mark Dransfield. Making news today, the federal government says it won't provide assistance to any Australian members of Islamic State trying to return home. The opposition says laws should be changed to keep out ISIS members, including a Perth-born paediatrician in an Iraqi jail. Tabcorp has received a multi-million dollar fine for breaching spam and telemarketing laws by contacting customers on the Do Not Call register. An underground drug bunker has been uncovered during a search in Adelaide with 26 cannabis plants allegedly growing inside. Two men have been arrested over the theft of $500,000, believed to have occurred during the transport of cash to and from ATMs across 11 Melbourne suburbs. Strength training could be the secret weapon to keeping dementia at bay, according to a University of Queensland study. And a US judge in Florida says Donald Trump must hand over financial records as part of his $10 billion defamation lawsuit against the BBC. In air sport, Darcy Moore says he's got no plans to hand over the Collingwood captaincy despite a hamstring injury ending his year. The Penrith Panthers are working hard to tie down their star players beyond next year before they go on the open market. And Socceroo Nestori Irrincunda is set to join Portuguese powerhouse side Sporting CP. The 20-year-old Socceroo is currently with English club Watford. These stories and more today. This is Air News.
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Sandy Cole just there from 1971. Eagle Rock also played Wellenbar from Mitch Tambo and Pat Benatar. Love is a Battlefield. It's come out to a quarter to six. Another look at the traffic here in Perth. It's looking busy there on Tonkin Highway northbound due to a prang that's happened northbound just before Gradison Highway there in Redcliffe. Busy back to Leach Highway and also Kewdale Road, that's Tonkin Highway northbound. The freeway southbound busy, Vincent Street to Millpoint Road, slows down around Manning Road, then after that you're getting a good run. Northbound on the freeway though, looking busy there from just after South Street through to Leach Highway, right near the train station there. A prang or something's holding up the traffic right there. Then after that, a little bit busy going over the Narrows into the city. Then further north, a little bit busy there around Carinut Road. And if you spot any of the traffic problems, remember to pull over. Let us know on the SMS 0476 797 601. Text when it is safe and legal to do so. Well, it's Wednesday today, the 22nd of July for 2026. International Love and Gratitude Day today. And it's also Spoonerism Day today. It's getting your nerds wixed up. Made famous by the Reverend William Archibald Spooner. He used to get his words mixed up. Now, if it's your birthday today, big happy birthday to you from us here at Noongar Radio, sharing your birthday with TV actress Beck Hewitt. Is 43 today. Singer Keith Sweat is 64 today, and actor Daniel Radcliffe is 37 today. On this day in history, in 1939, Indian spiritual and political leader Mahatma Gandhi writes a letter to Hitler imploring him to prevent another world war. On this day in 1986, the former Prince Andrew, or at the time he was Prince Andrew, married Sarah Ferguson at Westminster Abbey in London. They divorced in 1996. And on this day, 2013, Beyonce soldiered through a concert in Montreal, Canada, after her hair got tangled in the blades of a cooling fan. And the number one songs on this day in years past, in 1994, Wet, Wet, Wet had Lovers All Around at the top of the charts. In 1999, Jennifer Lopez, If You Had My Love at number one. And in 2007, Fergie at Big Girls Don't Cry at the top of the charts.

Phil Wallace State just there with Banar here on Noongar Radio. Fergie as well there, Big Girls Don't Cry. Well, that's it for me for today. That's me, Jeff. Have a good evening. I'll leave this one from the Angels. Take a long line. Have a good evening.

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7: I'm Alan Baskin. Pauline Hanson is being accused of victim blaming after saying women experiencing abuse in a relationship should leave. The One Nation leader has been asked about domestic violence in response to her interview with far-right figure Tommy Robinson, who's been convicted of assaults.
8: It is wrong, but it's also a two-way street. But I'm not saying that it's just men and women can lose their cool as well. Society is under so much pressure than what it used to be, ever has been in the past. And I think today everyone's sitting on a time bomb.
7: Anti-domestic violence campaigners have criticised the Senator's comments, along with Social Services Minister Tanya Plibersek, who's labelled them irresponsible and dangerous. If you or someone you know is experiencing or at risk of experiencing domestic, family and sexual violence, you can call 1-800-RESPECT. Energy provider Origin is investigating a potential cybersecurity incident. A self-proclaimed hacker claims to have accessed the details of 2 million customers. In a statement to the ASX, Origin Energy says it does not believe credit card or bank details have been breached. Federal Police and the Cybersecurity Centre have been notified. Some energy experts warn Australia may be left considering fuel rationing within months if the conflict in the Middle East drags on. With the Strait of Hormuz still impeded, Iran-backed Houthi rebels in Yemen claim they will blockade Saudi vessels in the Red Sea. The Albanese government says Australia has more fuel in its reserves than it did at the start of the US-Iran war. A defamation case against Rebel Wilson has been dismissed by the federal court. The court has found Charlotte McInnes, who starred in Wilson's directorial debut, failed to prove social media posts made by Rebel Wilson had caused or could cause significant harm to her reputation. In a statement, Rebel Wilson says she's thankful the process has reached its conclusion and is focused on her family and work. Hospitality groups are warning Australia's twice-yearly alcohol tax increases are driving independent pubs to the brink of closure. Mark Dransfield reports.
9: While the draft beer excise was frozen for 2 years last August, spirits are set to cop their highest non-pandemic tax increase next month. The Australian Hotels Association's Steve Ferguson says the tax hikes risk sparking an illicit market similar to tobacco, and pubs could be a casualty.
10: But where we have high prices such as this is where these bad actors are going to come in. People don't really know what's going on. They have someone walk in the door and say they're selling spirits. And here we are, we've got this great price on this new packet, on this new product, and they buy it. And they do so thinking that they bought something legitimate.
7: Final preparations are underway for next week's test of the new emergency alert system to be rolled out in Australia. State and territory representatives have been meeting with federal counterparts to discuss any concerns ahead of the national test on Monday afternoon. To the Australian share market, the All Ords has closed up 28 points at 9,004, one Australian dollar buying 69.92 US cents. This is Air News. The most successful New South Wales Rugby League State of Origin coach of all time is endorsing Andrew Johns for the top job. With Laurie Daly tipped to walk away after winning this year's series, the search is underway for a replacement. Speaking on his Six Tackles with Gus podcast, Phil Gould says Joey should take the reins for his own sake.
11: Could he do it? Yes, he could. Should he do it?
5: Well, he probably should, because what's going to happen is he's going to get to 60, 70 years of age and probably regret that he didn't.
7: Jason Riles is shrugging off criticism of his performance in 2 years as Eels coach, insisting the club is heading in the right direction. In AFL, Giants veteran Stephen Cornelio is hoping to sign a contract extension and finish his career as a one-club player. Adelaide will be without key defender Mark Keane for the Round 20 clash with Collingwood in Adelaide. Keane has been ruled out due to illness, with Nick Murray set to replace him. A Portuguese club has reportedly made a huge bid to entice rising Socceroos star Nestori Irinkunda. Sporting Lisbon is willing to pay more than $32 million for the Aussie, who scored a stunning goal against Turkey at the World Cup. Australian Independent Radio News.
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1: Air News headlines. I'm Mark Dransfield. Making news today, the federal government says it won't provide assistance to any Australian members of Islamic State trying to return home. The opposition says laws should be changed to keep out ISIS members, including a Perth-born paediatrician in an Iraqi jail. Tabcorp has received a multi-million dollar fine for breaching spam and telemarketing laws by contacting customers on the Do Not Call register. An underground drug bunker has been uncovered during a search in Adelaide, with 26 cannabis plants allegedly growing inside. Two men have been arrested over the theft of $500,000, believed to have occurred during the transport of cash to and from ATMs across 11 Melbourne suburbs. Strength training could be the secret weapon to keeping dementia at bay, according to a University of Queensland study. And a US judge in Florida says Donald Trump must hand over financial records as part of his $10 billion defamation lawsuit against the BBC. In air sport, Darcy Moore says he's got no plans to hand over the Collingwood captaincy despite a hamstring injury ending his year. The Penrith Panthers are working hard to tie down their star players beyond next year before they go on the open market. And Socceroo Nestori Irrincunda is set to join Portuguese powerhouse side Sporting CP. The 20-year-old Socceroo is currently with English club Watford. These stories and more today. This is Air News.
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2: A moment in Aboriginal history. Although Aboriginal people were exempted from enlisting, over 400 or more Indigenous soldiers served in World War I. Come World War II, more than 4,000 served in that war. However, not all were treated as equals serving their country. A then young Noongar soldier by the name of Phil Prosser was one of the many outstanding soldiers who served with the Royal Regiment of Australian Artillery. While stationed at Manly in New South Wales, his mates were told by a certain bar attendant that they could not serve him in their bar. So all his comrades brought on big with beer and spirits. Then they left the bar without pay for what they had ordered in protest. The hotel was then blacklisted by 4,000 soldiers at the camp. This was before the days of equal opportunity, and this was a moment in Aboriginal history.

0: Yep, I love my Mary G. I got to listen in every Wednesday for a good laugh, good music. And believe it or not, I learn something every week. 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
1: Hello, everyone. I'm the Country Bumpkin. You're listening to Mary G right across Australia.

everybody. This is me, Kathy Watson, or Kai Ji, mind you. You lot listening to the Mary Ji Show. Amataran, honey, digan.

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0: Have you heard about the Territory Stolen Generations Redress Scheme?
1: It's for mob who were taken from family and community when they were kids.
0: The Stolen Generations in the Northern Territory.

hope you're fine. I hope I marry you. 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You got the wrong Mary, darling. So I'm your Mary, not Shirley. Shirley's just a ring-in, you know? But anyway, if you want me, I'm here available. I'll be your curry chicken. You're listening to me, Mary G, right across Australia, everybody. I hope everyone's going to stay with me right till the end of the show. And, of course, Kathy Watson, hopefully she won't be in tonight, thank God, because we don't really want her in anyway. Yeah, who she thinks she is.

Pardon my passion, mind you, and I'm very passionate, so I'm a passion fruit. Anyway, stay with me, because we've got big one music to play tonight, and God knows who's going to walk through that door, mind you, to talk to me. So I'm hoping Clay will come in and show me his clay. We'll see what he's got to offer. But anyway, you listen to me, Mary G, and of course going right across Australia on the National Indigenous Radio Service. So I hope you're going to stay with me right till the end, mind you. And let's all come together, mind you. Here's Philip Wally Stack, mind you, and come together.

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0: Yes, I want to go home, mind you. What are you? Well, I don't want to go home now, but I've got a man just walked in the studio. And, of course, his name is... Well, let's think. What's your name, darling?
1: Clayto.
0: Clayto.
1: Yes.
0: As in Plato.
1: Clayton.
0: Yeah.
1: Will do, yeah. Clayto's.
0: And what, Greek heritage or...?
1: Nothing to do with Plato. No?
0: No, nothing at all?
1: Nothing like that at all. No, no. I don't have his in my chest or...
0: No?
1: Any gold.
0: You shaved it off?
1: I shaved the gold off, yeah. I was dripping in it.
0: Well, drop it on my table. Yeah. Anyway, what brings you to Broome?
1: Well, I thought I'd just get a bit of nice weather into me, you know.
0: Yeah.
1: And just got down the beach today.
0: Yep.
1: Town Beach, there's a sign up saying crocodiles.
0: Yeah, which is...
1: So I dipped my toe in and ran out again.
0: Yep. The only crocodiles is the tourists.
1: Yeah,
2: right. Right, aren't
0: yeah. Anyway, have you been here before, Broome?
1: Yes, I've been in Broome before.
0: But you're a musician, aren't you?
1: Correct.
0: Yes. So what do you play?
1: Well, when I was here in Broome, last I was playing the drums.
0: Okay.
1: And, bit of a rock and roll band.
0: Yep.
1: Rick Veneer and the Vigilantes.
0: Okay, yes, I remember that band, yeah.
1: And we did the Shinju here a couple of times.
0: That's right, yeah. My God, that's a few years.
1: That's last century.
0: Yes, my God, have mercy. And you're still alive.
1: I'm still alive somehow.
0: You survived.
1: Oh, hang on, I'll just check. Yeah, I'm still alive.
0: You
1: yeah.
0: survived Broome.
1: I've survived Broome. Well, actually, I had a bit of a fall out of my bed.
0: Yep.
1: Scraped my leg.
0: Yeah.
1: Washed it with water from out of the dinosaur's foot.
0: Yep.
1: And I caught something really weird, and it wouldn't go away.
0: What was it, Barramundi or...?
1: No, it was some sort of fungus or something that. Got out of the water. And anyway, I tried everything, and everyone, the doctors tried everything, and ended up, one of the First Nations friends said to me, "You want to try mercurochrome?" So I put a bit of mercurochrome on it, and it went away.
0: Aboriginal remedy.
1: Yeah, that's right.
0: My God of mercy.
1: That's not the first one I've had either.
0: Yeah, well, there you go. Well, Mr. Neville Polina, if you go to the markets, he's got his own stall, all native herbs and spices and medicines. So, yeah, go tell him Mary G sent you.
1: Oh, well,
0: but don't believe a word he says about
1: me. Hit me over the head or anything.
0: No, no, he won't hit you over the head. But don't believe anything he says about me.
1: Oh, yeah.
0: Yeah, because we had something going once, you know, and he left me, so...
1: Did he?
0: I didn't have what he wanted.
1: Okay. Yeah. Oh, Mary, you're going to have to...
0: I thought I had the works.
1: Game. Yeah.
0: Well, getting old now.
1: Not your legs.
0: Everything's starting to sag, you know.
1: Yeah.
0: I might have to go and get an operation, and I'm frightened to go to Thailand because I might come back with nothing, you know.
1: That's right. I'll steal it without you knowing.
0: I know, and then sell it. My God, have mercy. Yeah. Oh, see that woman over there? That's my breast. It's scary, isn't it? It's real, though.
1: Yeah, it's going on. I think there's a lot of, organ stealing going on in China.
0: Yeah.
1: From what I've seen on the streets of Frio, out front of the...
0: It happens in Australia, too.
1: Does it?
0: Yeah. Keyboards, organs, the whole lot are stolen.
1: Oh, yeah.
0: Yeah.
1: Yeah. Yes.
0: Musical instruments.
1: Don't leave your organ in the back of the car.
0: That's
1: unlocked.
0: For sure. Yes. Yeah.
1: It'll get knocked off.
0: I know. So, what instruments do you play?
1: Well, I played
0: drums.
1: I used to play the drums. Yeah, I play a bit of guitar and harmonica now.
0: Okay.
1: Mm.
0: And you're here with your lady?
1: I'm here with my lady, the lovely and talented
0: Shirley Smith, who used to be front person for A
1: to
0: Z.
1: Yeah, she was out front of A to Z.
0: Yes, that's right.
1: All her music, eh?
0: Yep, I used to enjoy. I think it was the Swanbourne Hotel.
1: It was the Swanbourne Hotel and the Sea View as well. I think they packed that out as well. So
0: I know they're very popular.
1: Yeah, they were. Yeah. Still today, we're walking down the street and
0: people still remember her.
1: Are you one of the? Well, Shirley was with the Same Day Twins.
0: Okay.
1: Before she was with A to Z.
0: Okay.
1: And that was her and her brother.
0: Yep.
1: And they'd won a talent quest, and they hit the big time, and. And, of course, A to Z was many years after that.
0: Yeah.
1: But it was still been a continual career. She's been the secretary of the Musicians' Union in...
0: That's right. Yes, she was,
1: in Sydney for a term.
0: And in Perth, I think.
1: Yeah, she wasn't the secretary, but that would have been Woody.
0: Yeah.
1: But she was certainly, she was an aide there. I think she might have been helping Woody or taking, his place when he was busy in court.
0: Yep.
1: We're all trying to get off the hook.
0: Yeah. Oh, well. Well, it's interesting. I'm just reading an article here.
1: Yeah.
0: New majority indigenous-owned airline takes to the skies across regional Australia.
1: Oh.
0: Isn't that amazing?
1: That is amazing.
0: It's been attempted a few times, so hopefully this one will last this time. So I don't know what they mean by regional Australia, whether it's Western Australia or what, but we obviously will hear about that. I don't know if they've got a name yet. So
1: I think regions are outside of the metro area.
0: Yeah.
1: Sort of thing.
0: Yep, so...
1: Yeah. Well, that'll be good.
0: But they're introducing an Airbus A320 jet from 27, so they've got big ambitions.
1: That's good.
0: Yeah,
1: because the aeroplane looks a lot like a boomerang with a tube hanging under it, you know.
0: Yeah?
1: Yeah.
0: Really?
1: Yeah.
0: Well, that's a woomerang.
1: Is that a woomerang?
0: Yeah. You never know.
1: Yeah.
0: You never know.
1: Well, you know, they had that secret. They had the flight business going on, flat in the bottom, round on the top.
0: That's right, yeah.
1: They had that going before the Wright brothers took off.
0: That's right, and of course, you go down to Fremantle and there's men walking around exactly the same, flat and round, you know?
1: Yeah, I've seen a few of them. But, you got your eye on them, have you?
0: Oh, no, nah. No has-beens.
1: Oh, no.
0: Well, I'll qualify. You'll qualify that.
1: Oh.
0: if Shirley don't mind.
1: Oh, she's very generous.
0: Yeah? Oh, that's good. Oh, well, I'll give you back.
1: Oh, yeah. You're not going to use me up and throw me back.
0: Yes, that's what I'm going to do. Yep. Anyway, so you're a multi-skilled musician, songwriter?

0: Yes, I've written a couple of songs, a couple of albums.
1: When are you going to give me a CD or a...
0: As soon as I can.
1: Yeah? Yeah.
0: As soon as I can.
1: That'd be really good.
0: I'll gift wrap it for you.
1: Yes, please.
0: And it'll be tied to a box of chocolates.
1: Beautiful, and a condom.
0: A couple of condoms.
1: Yeah, just in case, you know.
0: Just, you never know your luck.
1: You never know your luck in a country town like Broome. They throw the condoms away in Broome.
0: I saw where they throw them.
1: Yeah, there would be about riders, you know.
0: Yeah.
1: Yeah, so... So where have you spent most of your life?
0: Most of my life in Perth.
1: Okay.
0: Spent a little bit of time in Europe, spent a little bit of time over east, and but most of my time's Perth.
1: Okay.
0: And most of my time's down Wallalup way.
1: Yeah. Ah. Now, did you meet Kathy out there?
0: Yes.
1: Yeah? She's evil, isn't she?
0: I can't say that.
1: Yes, you can. Just say, Aboriginal. See, Aboriginal people's, the word is actually a word. But Aboriginal people, you've got to work out which it is.
0: Oh, okay.
1: Could mean yes, could mean no, could mean maybe, could mean maybe not, or I don't want to talk to you.
0: I see. Well, that's good to leave it open like that.
1: Exactly.
0: Make your own mind up.
1: I've been leaving it open for a long time, you know, and it works.
0: Has it? Has it worked for you?
1: It has worked for me.
0: It's worked for you, man.
1: Yeah.
0: Yes, Mary.
1: Can you see I'm open now?
0: Well, I'm one of those people that, you know, that thinks they can sing.
1: Yeah?
0: Yeah.
1: No, see.
0: Can I see?
1: Can you see me?
0: Oh, yes, I can see you.
1: Yeah. I'm open.
0: Oh, okay.
1: Yeah.
0: Yeah, you know, your hair's looking delightful. Your lipstick's a bit smudged, but...
1: Yeah, I know. Well, it's from kissing. And Noongar, they know what open mean, you know?
0: Oh, do they?
1: Yeah, when you see a Noongar, they... What do you think of that person? They open.
0: Oh, okay.
1: They know good, you know? Yeah.
0: Oh. Mm. Well, it's a good day when I learn something, Mary.
1: I know, darling. I'll teach you anything you want to know.
0: Oh, yep. Good. I'm up for it.
1: Instead of coming, you'll be going. Yeah, so there you go. And what's your favourite musicians?
0: Oh, look, I was, you know, when I was drumming, I was into the muscle end of town, like the jazz fusion guys,
1: okay,
0: you know,
1: yep.
0: And that, which is great fun. But these days I'm more into the world stuff, you know, listening. A lot of African stuff. Just looking what the Africans are doing in Africa and what the African Negroes doing in America.
1: Yeah.
0: It's not vastly different, but that seems to be... there seems to be more birds in the music and animals in the music from Africa. And over here, it's more about the blues is like doing it hard.
1: That's
0: you know?
1: What Peter Tosh used to do.
0: Really?
1: You know Peter Tosh?
0: Yeah.
1: Yeah, he used to have all birds and all sorts of things in his music.
0: Did he? Oh, yeah. Good on him.
1: Yeah, I don't care where you come from. Yes. As long as you're a black man, you are an African. Remember that song?
0: No.
1: No?
0: No, oh, I don't remember that one. I don't remember a lot.
1: Yeah, no, he was radical, but he went on his own way. He was in Bob Marley and the Wailers.
0: That's right.
1: And then he went off solo then.
0: Yeah.
1: But good music, really good music. And the production's fantastic.
0: Mm.
1: You know, his sound quality. So,
0: was it?
1: Yeah. Anyway, and anybody you want to say hello to? We're going live into Perth.
0: Yeah, I say hello to all the Wajaks down in Frio there and all of my friends. I'd like to say, all of my friends have just about gone.
1: Yeah.
0: If they're not in jail or hospital, they're dead.
1: Oh, they're in a graveyard.
0: In a graveyard, yeah. Looking at the lid, you know.
1: Yeah, the worms are smiling.
0: There's some happy worms down that way.
1: Yeah, well, I might get cremated.
0: Rob the worms of their job.
1: I'm not going to have a good time. I've been eating all my life, you know? Yeah.
0: Well, it's funny to say that because you look at, like, a bird eats a worm.
1: Yes.
0: But when the bird dies, the worm eats the bird.
1: Yes.
0: Hey, that's
1: irony, yes.
0: Yeah, it's all going around.
1: Mother Nature has all worked out.
0: It's all worked out, too. Yeah.
1: We think we are the masters. We're not. We're just moment in time, you know.
0: Yeah.
1: And like you said, we kick the bucket, the worms move in. So I'd like to know how they get into the coffin.
0: Well, I was just thinking about that. Was there some drug dealing dude that had the gold coffin, and I thought it was going to be hard to get the worms through that gold.
1: I know. Now, you know where they come from. Intestines. Yes.
0: Well, what did I think of that?
1: Yes, they come from internally.
0: Ah, so they're in there.

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3: Yeah, so you're listening to me, Mary D, and of course, Clay is falling in love with me. Is that but fair to say, Clay?
4: I'm madly in love with you, darling.
3: Don't tell Shirley that.
4: Oh, no, keep... Oops.
3: Just tell her keep eating curry chicken.
4: Yeah, keep that curry chicken coming.
3: Yeah. Anyway, so, what's... you're doing gigs around town, and what do you perform as?
4: I did a gig last Sunday at the Navy Club.
3: Okay.
4: In Fremantle.
3: Mm-hmm.
4: My solo thing. I play there and markets. I do markets. That's about it.
3: Edinburgh, while you're here?
4: I haven't got anything planned.
3: But it will.
4: I've got a hit fiddle there.
3: Yeah.
4: Might pull it out at a party or something. You know.
3: What?
4: My guitar.
3: Oh, your guitar you're going to pull out. Oh,
4: yeah, my git fiddle. Yeah.
3: I got a bit scared then.
4: Yeah, no.
3: Yeah. I thought it was an offer, you know.
4: It's up in the air, Mary.
3: That's true. Anyway, there's one band in Broome many years ago called the Gunnada Band.
4: Yeah.
3: And it's named after the lizard. You know the little Gunnada lizard?
4: No,
3: it waves
4: that.
3: At you when you...
4: Oh, those little whitish fair ones?
3: Yeah, and they wave.
4: There used to be plenty of... Yeah, there used to be plenty up here.
3: Well, this song is from the Gunnada Band back at Stomping Ground back in 1992.
4: Mm-hmm.
3: And, of course, the song is called Gunnada Music.
5: It's a song that started it all off for us. It's called Gunnada Music.
6: Come on. Let's dance a bit. Get warm.

0: Everybody out of the way.
1: I know. There you go, mind you. And of course, Anna Dwyer sitting right here as well, mind you. Hello, my darling.
2: Hello, good morning.
1: Evening. Good morning.
2: It's evening.
1: Aye, you were for your niece and Stacey time away.
0: Now, you know what? I think you look like morning and you got disco lights and everything.
2: No, inside, yes.
1: Yeah, you must start dancing.
2: Yes, I might.
1: Now, tell me what's happening. You got a special show coming up?
0: So we've got a very special show coming up, and we're here to just promote every bit of it. And our show is called Rayanga Ngajal.
1: Which means?
0: And Rayanga Ngajal, it means our spiritual water places through our Gajari language for our culture. And my face here, my aunt, will tell you more about that.
2: So,
1: just come close to the microphone. Imagine this man bang lips.
2: Okay, no worries. So Rayanga Ngajal is all our water places on country, and it's about
1: more close.
2: It's about
1: pull them towards you.
2: Oh, come on, but
1: that's the one. Yeah.
2: So it's about it's about all the Jilla places on Gurajari country, and there's a special stories with these places because it's
1: Jilla is.
2: Is water holes and places on Gurajari country, and it's about how this people have spiritual encounters, and they make cultural song lines comes through there, and this is how Rayanga Ngajal has been developed to become where it is right now, and we're trying to sort of make it become more important around. The significance of what Rayanga Ngajal voices is very powerful through theatre.
1: Yeah.
2: So,
1: which is a platform, isn't it?
2: It's a platform, that we're just starting. But Rihanna can tell you more.
1: But you were starring in Life Cycle too. Baby crying, but he never cried, remember?
2: Yes. It didn't cry, but I was natural on stage and ensured that I didn't want to disappoint the audience, but it all worked.
1: It worked. It was a beautiful show. Yes. Life Cycle. So this is another show?
2: Yes,
1: so
2: and I'm getting a younger person to do it.
1: Yeah.
2: And it's, what do you mean?
0: But it's totally different. It is really different, and it's more
1: language.
0: It's all language. It's all of the Gurajari language, and we also sing with Maro in it as well with the chanting. We also have all our bush names that's included in there because we don't go as our guardian names and stuff like that.
1: Yeah,
0: and just sharing all those ancient songs of Brindadi and Maro that's been passed down through the generation. Is going to be very important for the long run when we're sharing that with our families and we're sharing that with our children and we're sharing that with the world because this is something that's more bigger than us now. We want to share what our Gurajari ancestors have brought us to grow up and learn with language and culture.
1: Yeah. Well, your late grandmother, if you don't mind me saying her name, Wurrung, I mean, she was very, very influential on her children and on language and culture and identity, She's very strong with that. And obviously, you guys carry that same gene.
2: Yes. Yeah. And what makes it more important is we don't want the Rayanga Ngajal to have no English in it.
1: Yeah.
2: So language is it only because
1: so if you don't understand the language you'll be able to understand the show
0: yes because so we'll be talking so Dad Mullet will actually talk beforehand about the song that's going to be next so he'll talk that in English but the language is sung right through
1: and how important is Gurajari language
0: it's a dying language
2: well it's a dying language and it's very important because why we want to, they sing it in languages because it's, number one, it's dying, and number two, it's not many of our children is actually learning from it.
0: And we need to bring it back.
2: We need to bring it back to life.
0: Bring a thing. And if music
2: and
0: is
2: not
0: a
2: many
0: better
2: of
0: way.
2: Us, left who holds the Gurajari language. We've got important elders living in Bijaranga, all my mothers, like Mummy Angie, Woolridge, and my another mother just recently passed away a few weeks ago. So we got Cecilia Benedict, all the important elders that we

0: Yes, there you go there, mind you. Liana Shavla there. And guess what? She's sitting right in front of me, mind you. Hello, darling. How are you?
1: I'm good. How you going?
0: That's good. Now, seriously, did you want me for mummy?
1: Well, you're supposed to be my mummy long time ago, eh?
0: I know.
1: What happened?
0: Frankie Shavla would never look at me, you know.
1: No, I don't know why.
0: Right?
1: Did I put

0: learn from, and they managing and maintaining that Gurayari language. However, we want to do it here because we feel that it's dying, and we feel that young people should, if they can't speak their language, try and express it through theatre and music.
1: Yeah, yeah. And there's no shame in used as a medium to get it out there, you know?
2: Yeah, that's right.
1: So what can the punters who pay there, pay to go to it, what can they expect?
2: So they will expect, apart from seeing and feeling everything in a culture that is still growing strong, you know, they will expect, oh, not just that, they'll also expect some food as well, because we'll have food out there. And to be even more traditional, too, with our food, just in saying that, we'll be having damper from the ground. You know, a lot of people have damper from the ground anymore, traditionally made.
1: Yeah.
2: They're going to have stew and rice. They're going to have a sit-down session. Everybody is going to be in this relaxing environment where they're under the stars. And it is going to be cold, so please bring a jumper or a jacket or a blanket. You will feel at home. You will feel the powerful essence of Gurayari language and our ancestors speaking and singing through our songs, through us. And that's how we feel. When we're singing these songs, we're hoping to let everybody feel the same experience that we're bringing forth to them, too.
1: And Leanna, you've been performing since you were in Kimby, you know?
2: Yeah.
1: And are you still going?
2: I'm still going. We're all old guys now.
1: Yeah. We're lining up for pension.
2: Yeah, we're lining up for pension. I'm already on pension.
1: Right. But you're a famous artist in your own right.
2: Yeah.
1: You know? Mm. So you're in this thing with your uncle and putting this show together, you guys all in. How do you feel? Like, have you done a full journey, or is this another journey?
2: I think this is another journey now. This is another step, because me and Dad Mother was just sitting down, and it's not only just me and him. We've also got a newcomer in there, too, and he's been in the music place, Steph Ivory Smith. And I feel like all of us together, we had to be in the right place at the right time to come together to go on this journey, because my voice as being, I mean, we heard one of my songs, the early part, it's very high-pitched, but now we can hit notes that I've never even known how to hit before.
1: Yeah.
2: And going through language, singing in language is so much more different than singing in English.
1: Yeah.
2: Because when I sing in English, I hit different notes, but when I sing in traditional language in Gurayari, those notes become like how my grandparents used to sing, how my grandmother used to sing.
1: Yeah.
2: And now I'm actually right now going on a very big spiritual journey.
1: Because there's Western construct of music.
2: Yes.
1: And then there's cultural.
2: Yes.
1: And your expression in singing and language is all connected.
2: It's all connected. Yeah. And Dad even said, like, I wouldn't have been able to get my daughter 5 years ago or 10 years ago. I had to get her now in this right place in this right time. So now we're all going on a different spiritual journey and spiritual path, and this is so much more bigger than what I expected. You know?
1: Yeah.
2: I love it.
0: Yep. And also, it's a surprise what I've expected. I really didn't know that I was going to be part of the team, because all I did was, I've always been a fan to support Leanna and Mervyn all my life.
1: Yeah.
0: And, you know, I didn't think in the wildest dreams that they will actually bring me in. They didn't sort of say, you know, I felt that I was thrown in there, but naturally.
1: Yeah.
0: And and I was thinking, well, you know, I have hidden skills that I could bring. I don't have musical skills. I don't have musical directical, you know, theater skills. But I'm very
1: fluent in your language.
0: And I'm creative around.
1: Yeah. Mm. Well, you're a creative native.
2: Yes, I'm a creative native. That's the one.
0: Yes.
2: And you also are there too as the big support, because we need you there, because you're getting the young peoples like us, and I'm not that young, we're getting old now, but we're still learning the Gurayari language, and you know, my aunt is there to make sure that I'm singing it properly. I'm correcting myself. She's correcting me. She's making sure that all those language and all those different forms of twisting your tongue, and you know how it is. And it's got to be real and it's got to be truthful. And that's where she brings that magic in to go, Leanna, you know, they're doing it right. We're going to do it this way, you know. So, we're always getting growled too and making sure.
0: I do growl at her because if we're gonna maintain Gurayari language, it has to be spoken correctly and properly and real.
2: And that's where you're very important to this.
1: So you're more than just auntie, you're more than a sister

0: to Mother. You're Wittedong.
1: I think so.
0: You're a basic mother.
1: Yeah.
0: You're
1: yeah.
0: a mother.
1: Yes.
0: Yeah. Just a powerful position.
2: Like the mother of
0: in.
2: Languages.
0: Yeah.
2: And dad is the father of songs.
1: Yes.
0: Yeah.
1: And, you know.
2: And I'm a little girl, but we understand.
1: I think that we need to pass this language down to our children. And like I say, if it's not singing underneath a tree or, you know, or out on the beach, I think people have to be confident and be brave around creating ideas, but, you know, stick to what you're true to language.
0: So who dreamt this idea, this show?
2: I think it was Dad first. Yeah. So Dad Mullet ended up saying, hey, Dora, you want to just sing some songs, you know?
0: Yeah.
2: I got some songs, and I got to teach you anyway, because you got to be taught for when they're doing Maro back in Bush, for doing Corby stuff, you know, and Bush and singing.
0: Yeah.
2: So that's where we started. So with Dad, as always, teaches all the young kids, you know, all his daughters and sons and nieces and nephews how to do the maro first, and then after that it's like, oh, we would have do. How about you just come and sing with me, and we want to make the songs that he used to sing in his old band in Yarangal, old band, was rock, and he wanted the exact same but all in language, and he goes, just do some harmonizing and see how you go. But then after that, we felt so comfortable together where everything just ended up. And it just came together. You know? And it was meant to be coming together that way.
1: And not only that, my brother Mervyn, he have spoken to me about this idea for nearly about 10 years.
0: Yeah.
1: And he always sit with me and he always talk about it. But, you know, we always have this discussion, and this is now, it really came into form when Liana and all of us had this conversation.
0: Mm-hmm. Yeah.
1: And, you know, I just think it's magic now. Like, you know, that's why we put the poster out there. We want to attract people. We want people to have a good time. It's out on country, and we want them to feel what it's like with silence and beauty and country, what it's
2: nature
1: like. And nature. Instead of being in an indoor, you know, theater, we're trying it out, so see what it's like. And I think that if we can give the show to people, it's a gift that we are sharing. Yeah. Through,
0: so it's more than just a show.
2: Yes, yeah. It's more than a show. It's cultural bush theater.
0: Yeah.
1: Yes.
2: And we have played a couple of times in town, but we feel like it needs to go back to country. It needs to go back into the bush. It needs to
1: the
2: go
1: real
2: back
1: thing, yeah.
2: to when we're sitting down there earthing and grounding ourselves in the earth, you know?
0: Yeah.
2: And the posters are all up over all around town at the moment.
1: Online as well.
2: So you'll probably find it all over Facebook or check it out. And it will be on Sunday, the 2nd of August, which is a nice, you know, dead Sunday.
0: That's,
2: if you guys
0: got
2: nothing to do, that's next weekend on the 2nd of August, yeah.
1: And for people who are actually seeing the poster and they see the barcode, you know, if they really want to come with the tickets, I think some of them are getting confused about the map. If you scan the barcode, go down, hit the word Brewmaster Australia, and there's the location of the map where the the event is actually going to be.
2: Yeah.
1: So yeah.
0: Maybe you can put some signs along the road.
2: Yes.
0: Yeah.
2: Yeah. Oh, yeah. So they're going to have some signs up on the road, which you might do. So they're going to have lots of sign up on the road. So it's down with where you go to the Crocodile Park. Some people think that the Crocodile Park is back out at Cable Beach, but no.
0: Yeah.
2: So it's going out of town, like going to the Pinchinella side.
0: Yeah.
2: Where you going? Roadhouse side, you know.
0: Yeah.
2: So you're going out of town, and they're gonna have the signs up, so it'll all be there. I'm just looking at the poster now, making sure, and it's got a QR code on there. So hopefully nobody gets lost on their way. So it's the Wagga meeting place for Mabobaro tours. That's gonna be there.
0: And there's signs
2: Mabobaro
0: up there.
2: Tours. They'll have signs out there.
0: That's good.
2: And also it will be starting at 4:30.
0: Yep.
2: And it'll go all the way up until 7:30, 8 o'clock. But because it's broom time, it's Kimberley time.
0: Yeah.
2: You know, things can. Yeah, things
0: so
2: can.
0: Everyone should come along and experience.
2: They should an experience.
0: But oh, you and breathe. I thought get. I am.
2: But I am now.
0: So people, visitors to Broome, tourists and stuff.
2: Yeah.
0: They'll get a hardcore, genuine exposure.
2: That's right.
1: And they won't be disappointed.
0: Yeah.
2: They won't be disappointed. You come to that
1: and see it for
2: you
1: real.
2: You will feel something that's more bigger than yourself, because, like I say, when we sing, we feel like our ancestors are singing through us, and we want people to

0: hear and feel that too.
1: And now, sorry, I was just going to say, Mervyn, your brother.
2: Yep.
1: He's been carrying this for a long time.
2: Yes,
1: the language,
2: long time.
1: The culture, yep. The dreams,
2: mm-hmm.
1: And but he's a very serious man when it comes to his language and
2: yes.
1: culture. Yeah?
2: Yes, yes, mm-hmm. And he's very committed as well.
1: Yeah, mm. That's very rare.
2: Mm-hmm. Yes,
1: yeah? But he's been like that since a little kid.
2: Yes.
1: His mom and dad, so.
2: And how Leanna was explaining about everything singing in language, and when she sings, it's like an explosive, and when you're out there, you probably think that it's two people singing, but naturally you will hear extra voices, which is a spiritual choir in the background.
0: Mm-hmm.
2: Mm. Yeah.
1: Good.
0: It'll be beautiful. And we've also, like I said, it's not just me and Dad, we've also got staff as well, and he brings his sound to it that makes the Gurjari language feel more alive,
1: yeah.
0: More like it's flowing, through country.
1: Where did you meet him?
0: So, staff has been a member of the family for too many years for the Shabla family. So.
1: Oh, okay, yeah.
0: And he's been in the Shabla band. He does his own stuff around here. He plays with Susie Quick. He plays with Adele Oliver. So, he's his own musician, and he's a very powerful musician.
1: Yeah.
0: And he's like a jack of all trades for musicians.
1: He's got a very good heart.
0: Got a very beautiful, big heart. And, he's got a very beautiful, big heart. He wanted to know where we were at with this... with this performance. He is in it, he's staying in it, and we can't also do this without him. So the three of us, as a trio, we all need each other to bring this Gurjari music alive, this Gurjari language, Gurjari culture, and the way that we sing it is grounding and sharing this performance of knowledge and power. Is like in the right way, that three of us,
1: And I want to marry him.
2: I promised husband already.
0: Yeah. Oh. Oh, no, that's our brother.
1: What are you going to
2: say? That's our brother.
0: Yeah, that's my brother.
1: Oh,
0: yeah, that's a nephew.
1: Oh, well.
0: I'm getting bush name now. Finish, man.
1: What about me? Can you fix him up with me?
0: I fix him up with you, eh? Staff, you hearing that, staff?
1: You
0: can fix him up with Mary G.
1: You can ride me like a motorbike. Yeah. Anyway, that's fantastic. Now, anything else you want to say for the show?
0: Is there anything else?
2: Yes.
0: We just want to invite everybody.
2: I just want everybody to feel... when they come there, they're not going to be disappointed. They're going to feel, they'll get more out of it. It's a cultural experience, and it's theater around music and storytelling.
1: In the bush.
2: It's not a gig. It's not a band in the pub.
0: It's
2: ancient theater.
1: Yeah.
2: Yep.
1: Fantastic. Yeah. Mm-hmm. Well, I hope... you want to say anything to people out there? I'm thinking, shall we go to it or not? Do you want to say anything to them?
0: I think everybody out there who's listening, you guys, we love you. You guys are awesome. God bless every soul. And I'm telling you guys right now that it will be an experience for you, just a big experience for you to come and see this for yourself. Like, you've got to see this for yourself to feel, feel that power, Feel that power of language and culture.
1: Elena? You got anything on it?
2: Yes, I just want them to come out there too, because that way they can give us feedback so we can move forward to the next level, because this is just a trial run.
1: Well, Mallet was saying he wanted to take it to Melbourne.
0: Yeah.
1: So touring is very highly on the horizon.
0: Yes. Oh no, we are going to be going to Melbourne.
1: Yeah.
0: Talking about that too, we are also have been invited to Nanap Music Festival
1: That's
0: next
1: correct.
0: Year.
1: Yes. Yeah.
0: So we will be at Nanap Music Festival showcasing Rangangandal in its biggest and biggest form.
1: Awesome.
0: Like right now, being here in Broome on country is in its purest form.
1: Yeah.
0: And when we go out and we head over somewhere where we're not here, but we're still gonna still be on country. And being in Nanap Festival, it's just the love of music. So everybody will probably have that. Everybody will have that chance to feel something different that we're gonna bring down south. You know.
1: Mm. No, that's true. And that area, Nanap, or that southwest area. A lot of the hippies, they love that sort of stuff.
0: Oh, they really, yeah, love
1: good people,
0: stuff.
1: You know?
0: Good, very good people.
1: Hippies,
0: very
1: probably
0: good
1: the wrong
0: heart.
1: Word, but alternative thinking people,
0: Yeah, and it's a big variety range of everybody. Yeah,
1: they love it. They could change Australia for the better.
0: Yeah.
2: Yes.
1: Yeah.
2: And they're all happy.
0: Mm.
2: Yep.
0: Mm.
2: So,
1: And I'll tell you a story. We was in Melbourne recording Life Cycle.
2: Yep.
1: I'm letting Yannigal album. And... he said to me, I'd like to record one of your songs. And I said, you can. We were doing it line by line, yeah, because of his expressions. In the end, I said, well, might as well forget about that song, you know. It won't be too hard for you to express, you know. And he just went quiet. He didn't say nothing. And then we went from the studio back up to the control room, upstairs, you know. Mm. And halfway there, he said to me, I don't care what you say, I'm recording it. And he did record it.
0: He did.
1: And I didn't realize we got so far in the song, you know. But he recorded the song. I'll play that later. But his essence is pure culture.
2: Yes.
1: You know? Yeah. And yes. Once you understand that, then you can do it, you know. But I was ignorant in that fact that I wanted to be a rock and roll singer. And that's not what he is, you know?
0: No. Mm. You know? Yes. So, and that's what he said. He goes, and I told him, I said, with that music that you made, you know, as well, when you did your rock and roll songs and stuff like that, that's a learning curve.
1: Yeah.
0: And that made you feel how you really wanted, you know, to do your music and your cultural songs. And then you got Life Cycle, and then after that, now you've got Ranga Nganjal. So it all plays a big part. It's a bigger picture to it. I feel like everything happens the way that it's supposed to happen for a reason.
1: Yeah.
0: And now we're here.
1: And we were there in Sale, I think, down south in Victoria. Mm-hmm. And he was one of my guests on the show. And I said to him, he used to have a microphone. He used to introduce. The band was getting ready to play, and he introduced. Mm. And then he started writing it, what he wanted to say. And he brought the house down. Mm. Off stage, all you could hear is his voice talking about Life Cycle, you know? Mm. And it's in the recording as well.
2: Yeah.
1: And but people in that area never seen a black blaffala, you know, perform like that. And the way he performed it, he was fantastic. So that was an honour for him to be there and honour for me to have him there, you know? So, yeah.
0: Mm. Yeah.
1: Okay, then, well, and what, who's cooking?
0: Well, we got sisters. We got Big Mob sisters.
1: Yeah, no worry. And Napa Megas.
0: Big Mob sisters and daughters are coming to help.
2: Yes,
0: but we have our family. So we have all our families. You know, old sisters and cousins. They're gonna come. They're gonna help. We got the boys helping. We're gonna bring lots of water out there. Hopefully, it gets nice and warm. But just making sure that everybody brings their jumper, their boots, their socks, their thongs. Their, I don't know if we're gonna. We're gonna get brought out too, eh, for the thing.
2: No, mate. Maybe just chuck in an extra chair, fold up chair in your car just in case. Because we don't
0: limited
2: know.
0: Limited tickets.
2: It's limited tickets. We don't know how much people are going to come. Mm. And we're not gonna chase people away. If it's over that limit, they still can join and come in as long as they.
0: We're also doing cash at the gate and online.
2: Cash at the gate and online.
0: Yeah.
1: Will there be any traditional dancing?
2: No.
0: There's no dancing.
2: Theater.
0: Yeah. It's just more theater, more singing and performance. But there's no dancing. Yeah.
2: Yeah, no dancing.
0: Mm-hmm. It's more storytelling through voices.
1: Yeah.
2: Yep.
1: Fantastic. Well, it's never been done before.
0: Yeah.
2: No.
1: In Broome anyway. So.
2: No.
1: Yeah. So this is the first
2: time.
1: And all those arts people out there. Should come along, whether you're a worker or a performer, go out there and see the show. And it's out at the Crocodile Farm.
0: Yeah, the new one now, eh?
1: Yeah.
0: So it's out in the Croc Farm where you're going out to, what did I say?
1: Yeah.
0: Going out of town, going Derby Side, next to...
1: Other side, Millionmara?
2: Past Millionmara, past Tall Mine, but I'm past Crab Creek. But in that, when you scan it in the poster, it's got the map.
0: Inside it.
2: So people don't get lost.
1: So don't be yarn people out there. Just scan the map.
2: Just scan the map.
0: We don't want any yarn people getting lost.
2: We don't want anybody getting lost.
0: But it'll have signs up there anyway, you know.
1: No, that's amazing.
0: Just keep going until you see us more for big faces on signs, as I said.
2: Yes.
1: And hope somebody don't keep going right through the Derby.
2: Yes, I hope they don't go right to
0: Derby. Thank you so much for having us on your show.
1: Anytime. Come in anytime.
2: Thank you.
1: And of course,
2: thank you, Mark.
0: We have to come in afterwards, after the show, then and let you know how it went.
1: That'd be awesome.
0: Yeah,
1: that'd be awesome.
0: Good. Just to recoup and thank you.
1: Well, here's a song called Ganyagami.
2: Yes.
1: And of course, the man himself. Thank you.
2: Thank you.
0: Thank you.

0: Hi, my name is Gingy Marnie. 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We are the Redress Support Service here in Broome. 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Some examples of institutions are schools, churches, missions, hospitals, sports clubs, orphanage, children homes or welfare services, foster care. For you to access redress, the institution responsible for the abuse must have joined the National Redress Scheme, which we can look up before going any further. You can apply for redress if you experienced institutional child sexual abuse before 1st of July 2018, you were born before 1st of July 2010, and you are an Australian citizen or permanent resident. The redress scheme started in 1st of July 2018 and will end on the 30th of June 2028. However, all applications must be made by 30th of June 2027. The Kimberley Stolen Generation Redress Support Services offer free emotional support, practical support, information and guidance, support during the application, legal and financial advice, specialist and culturally safe rich support, support before, during and after applications. The Redress Support Services offer free emotional support, practical support, information and guidance, support during the application, legal and financial advice, specialist and culturally safe support, support before, during and after the application. The scheme started in 1st of July 2018 and will end on the 30th of June 2028. All applications must be made by 30th of June 2027.
1: Yes, there you go there, Kathy.
2: Yes, mind you.
1: Kathy Watson is in the studio, mind you.
2: Yeah, well, you had guests, so I let them talk first.
1: Aye.
2: Yep.
1: You come in like snake.
2: Must.
1: Aye?
2: No, I come in quietly because of any other time I make big noise and I got to watch what I say when I walk in.
1: Why?
2: I'll swear you.
1: You're always swearing me. Why, Kathy? Why do you always swear me?
2: For fun.
1: That's not fun. I got feelings too, you know.
2: No, you made up ein.
1: Manga Rust.
2: And this is also going out to Mark Binbarker Senior. Happy birthday for tomorrow.
1: Yes,
2: and
1: yes.
2: Little Mark Binbarker Junior for happy birthday today. And I think this song says it all.
1: Yes, and of course it's a great song.
2: Yep.
1: And it's probably appropriate, but yeah.
2: Half and half.
1: So what Mark getting for his birthday?
2: I don't know. Don't ask me. For me, get mouthful.
1: Tanya get him anything or what?
2: Might be. I don't know.
1: Tanya will give him anything?
2: I don't know. I don't go down that path, Mary.
1: Ah, okay. Well, you might go looking somewhere else.
2: And it's for me, from Kathy Watson.

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2: Well?
3: Well, there you go, Mary.
2: And yeah, we've got about 45 minutes, and where you been hiding?
3: I've just been sitting at Mark and Tanya's place.
2: Eating curry.
3: No, I never eat it yet. I wait till after.
2: How come?
3: Well, if anything left, because you had a big crowd there, you know?
2: I know. My God, have mercy. Well, that's how it goes.
3: Yep.
2: Now you got a song?
3: It's going out to Jiray Dolby. He always listened, Mary, there's Jalby there.
2: Yeah.
3: And also to Kay and Simon. And this is song.
2: Favorite Kay and Simon.
3: Yeah, it must. And this is really will suit them, mind you. Oldie but a goodie, Publa.
2: So if they are listening?
3: Yeah, they're listening. Mm.
2: Good. And what's the young fella's name?
3: Jiray Dolby.
2: Jiray, mind you. Hey, Jiray.
3: Yeah, he's deadly. He's gorgeous, Jalby.
2: Yeah. Here it is.

0: Yes, there you go, Kathy.
1: Yes, going out to Kay and Simon and Duray.
0: Yeah. Now, I want to ask you a question, you know.
1: Yeah.
0: Is Kay still jealous of me for Simon?
1: You're not going hiding, Mary? You'll
0: That's not
1: your...
0: what I asked you.
1: I don't know, you ask him son.
0: Eh?
1: You ask him yourself.
0: It's my problem, I got to...
1: Yeah, you got to dish him out.
0: I got to run.
1: I'll tell you, but, to run.
0: Yeah, but Simon's still ringing me.
1: Aye, well, then I don't know that.
0: Aye, he said to me, Mary, I'll give you sati.
1: makan.
0: Yeah, I'll give you makan dolog, yeah. Anyway, we've got Melanie here, mind you. Melanie?
2: How are you, Mary?
0: Good.
2: Oh, yeah. I just wanted to let you know that Alan Plakanica is listening tonight.
0: Oh, true.
2: Yes.
1: Yeah, same time.
2: I think he listens every week, Mary, because he misses you.
1: Yeah.
0: Well, he's one of my strays, Kathy.
2: And
0: Ralph, he only got married because he couldn't have me.
1: Oh, true.
2: And Ralph and Lynn are listening over in...
0: Ah, Lynn and Ralph.
2: Melbourne,
0: yeah.
2: Or Victoria. Yeah.
0: She don't know her calendar.
2: I can't think of the place where they live now, but yeah, they're tuned in and saying
0: Inverloch.
2: So a big shout out to them. Ralph's going to have his operation on his shoulder very soon, so hopefully he'll be pain free after that.
0: That was because of me.
2: And big shout out to Jason.
0: I tell him around, you know.
2: And Jason, who's always there to help them out when they're stuck.
0: Ah, well, there you go, my dear.
2: Yes, and hello to Mr. Craig as well.
0: Yes, I haven't heard from him for many
2: months.
0: No, we
2: haven't. Hope he's doing well.
0: I hope he's good, yeah. He's still selling his horse food and everything.
2: Yeah, and Marcel Marceau.
0: Yes, Marcel, I wonder how he is.
2: I haven't heard from him for ages.
0: I know, my God.
2: Hope he's doing well, yeah.
0: Now, what's that got to do with Stolen Generation?
2: Anyway, yeah, we've been very busy, Mary. We just had a beautiful visit today from Nick, who works for the Department of... Premier and Cabinet.
0: Yep.
2: And, yeah, he's up here on holidays. Oh, he's just up here on holidays with his family at the moment. So he popped in to say hello and was just telling us some amazing stories. His grandfather used to work up here in the Kimberley in the 1940s.
0: Yeah.
2: And, he was employed by, I think, Native Welfare at the time and, got himself into a bit of trouble trying to protect the Aboriginal people up here.
0: Yeah.
2: So after a few months, I think, or years or something, they sent him back. But, yeah, he's written his memoirs and everything, and Nick wants to publish them.
0: Wow, good.
2: Yeah, so Rosie and Julie were suggesting that he pops into Mugabala Books and talk to them about it. Kimber is there. Yeah. And Jujin. Hello, Susan.
0: Kimber is Susan's daughter?
2: Yes, Mary.
0: She's working there.
2: Yeah, I think she does some work for them around.
0: Okay,
2: Yeah.
0: Where's Susan?
2: There, Mary.
0: No, she said she's coming tonight.
2: I know, she should come. She's always worried about Mark. She saw me and Mark walking past the school today, and she sent a message to see if Mark was okay. So she should come by and visit him.
0: Was she good with him?
2: Probably.
0: Aye.
2: I think Mark Gormaging for her.
1: Hey.
0: What do you reckon, Kathy?
1: I'll be yourself. Mark and I'll be yourself.
2: Yeah, so we go for our little walks every afternoon at lunchtime and then again in the evening when we can.
0: What happened, look awkward walking?
2: Pardon?
0: Even look awkward walking?
2: No, I think it's just because they've never seen us before.
0: Wow.
2: Yeah, but I'd also like to say a big, big, big, big happy birthday to my beautiful grandson who turned 7 today.
0: And what's your name?
2: His name is Mark Anthony Joseph Binbarker.
0: My God, have mercy. Another one.
2: Yep. And he's crazy like his duttuk as well.
0: Yeah.
2: Very.
0: And tomorrow is?
2: And tomorrow is my baby's birthday. Happy birthday to Mark for tomorrow. Big Mark and little Mark, a day apart.
0: I know.
2: And my other grandson up in Kununurra, LJ, Love Jet. He just turned 14, I think. So big happy birthday to you. I hope Nana Mandy and Mum Tasman spoiled you.
0: Yeah.
2: Yeah.
0: And this boy, he's still awake.
3: I heard you.
2: You have to be very good, okay? So Mary G said happy birthday to you.
0: Hello, little Mark.
3: I heard you, Datu.
2: No, that's Mary G. Mary G.
3: Okay. No, my
1: daughter. That's Mary G.
2: We have to go out then.
0: Right.
2: Thank you very much.
0: I want to ask a question first.
2: You have to remember that's Mary G.
3: Oh,
2: Good job, Mary. No, yeah. No, who's that?
0: No bullshitting with him.
2: Who's that?
0: That's Mark Van Bakker now.
2: Oh, little Mark.
0: He's lunatic like his grandfather.
2: Oh, well, same name, same, no different dog or different tail or different day or whatever.
0: True. My God, have mercy.
2: And hello to the gang in Cape York and to my Tullock gang in Port Edland, to Auntie Liz and their family. Big cheerio out to them. Yeah, and to all the people who's in prison, right through the Kimberleys, from boot camp right through...
0: I really one thing here, Kathy.
2: Prison in South there.
0: Oh, sorry, I cut again.
2: Go on. Yeah. Go on, you read them. Help yourself.
0: No. In Iran, pedophiles are hanged. In Cuba, they're imprisoned for 30 years. In North Korea, they're given the death penalty. But in the United States, they become president.
2: No, well, they're not, Trump.
0: God, have mercy. You can't write things like that.
2: True God, especially on the computer, you know how?
0: Yeah.
2: Internet or whatever that thing is.
0: Yeah, true. Mm. Also, Marshall Smith posted Pilbara Aboriginal Church birthday lunch last Sunday of every month following our regular 9 a.m. church service. Please bring a plate to share. That's on the 26th of July. So.
2: Oh, well, this just coming Sunday.
0: Yeah. So that's really good, yes. And coming together as a community, you know?
2: Yeah. And I think they have their band of their own, too, because they came here early this year. They played at in Glory.
0: Jakira. Yeah.
2: And I bet they called going out to Olamam, Ayla Whedon, whose birthday was on Sunday. Happy birthday, Olamam. And I hope you enjoyed your little party, I believe. And you got Jakira from Rowan going to be playing for you.
0: Yes, here they are. Mm. And the song is called?
2: I don't know.
0: I Will Always Remember You.
2: Well, there you go, Olamam.

Hello, everyone. My name's Greg. I work for Kimberley Stolen Generation. My position there is team leader of the aged care department. Our job is to go out and find senior people, Aboriginal people and non-Indigenous people, but our main focus is on Aboriginal people and our senior people of Stolen Generation. Our job is to connect you to the aged care system, to local services within your area. Our position covers the whole of the Kimberleys, so we try and get up there to all these places, Derby, Fitzroy, Halls Creek, Wyndham and Kununurra, and Broome, the local communities. We try and see if we can get out there as much as we can. Come to your people and see if you are registered on the aged care. 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And we can also help with a lot of other things. So, yeah, if you want to come on with the Kimberley Stolen Generation aged care team, come down and see me or my workmate, fellow team member, Angelo. 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We'll be more than happy to see you and help you people out. So if you're within the age of 50 and onwards, and you feel that you need to assistance to get on the aged care system, come and see us. We'll sit down and work out what you need, what sort of assistance you can get from the aged care system. Yes, thank you very much.

0: Janet Cox, she always listen, and of course the lovely Kay, Simon and Jurey.
1: Yes, of course. So what else been happening, Kathy?
0: Nothing much, just quiet, just went to meetings and catching up with whatever, yeah. And just been home, and then Mary G.
1: Hey.
0: Yep.
1: You never come in today?
0: I mean, night time, what wrong?
1: Oh, okay. Well, fair enough. Don't eat me.
0: Yep, and then all good, and it's getting more and more cold now, Mary.
1: You reckon?
0: Yeah, feel early hours of the morning, but during the day when sun up, it's good.
1: Well, you need a ginning to keep you warm.
0: No. Been there, done that, they got no years. Allah, others, I might kill them.
1: Hey.
0: Nah. Oh. I got my two girls home, coffee and sugar.
1: Munga dogs, yes.
0: Well, they are dogs.
1: Yes, I'm saying munga dogs. Oh, well, and what else has been happening, Kathy, in your life?
0: Nothing much.
1: You sure?
0: Yeah, quite.
1: No, you're a lying woman, don't you?
0: I'll tell you if I go anywhere or do anything.
1: Yeah?
0: Yep. So, only just the women's camps happening next week in Bolo Angus block.
1: What's happening?
0: Woman camp. I think I got women's thing, yeah?
1: Oh, yeah.
0: Yeah, I'd love to go, but...
1: So can I go?
0: You can go, Mary. They'd be really happy if they see you there.
1: Aye, they want to change, stone me there.
0: No, they won't change you. Oh, not change you, chase you.
1: Anyway, here's Cuckold, mind you.
0: Mm-hmm.

0: Yes, there he goes, Kevin Gunn.
1: The kidneys and that going out to Mrs. Mary Ross, because she always, and the old fellow used to like the song.
0: Yes, that's true. That's so true. Yes, so there you go. Charlie Mary, if you are listening, for you, darling. Yeah.
1: And also to Jack.

0: Ñuñul girl.
1: Uh-huh, solid.
0: Yes, you're not a Ñuñul girl.
1: No, no, but I'm...
0: But you grew up in Ñuñul country.
1: I grew up in Ñuñul country. Yeah. I still class it as my home.
0: Yeah?
1: Mm-hmm.
0: Mind you, yeah. Yeah, straighten up your microphone.
1: Well, you can pull them now, Mary. Dad, you right there? You can hear me?
0: That's it, now you blow them up now.
1: Oh, God, I need to bust them up.
0: Yeah, volume is maximum.
1: Oh,
0: yeah.
1: True.
0: Yeah. And what else?
1: Nothing. I tell you, it's gone quiet.
0: Oh, God, have mercy.
1: But NAIDOC's gone, and now we've probably seen you coming on the corner and all the races. Not that I've been going out to a race course.
0: You have?
1: No.
0: Oh.
1: Been there, done that.
0: Oh, you don't gamble.
1: No, I don't gamble.
0: You're the biggest gambler, you.
1: I am. You should put that song for me, Gambler.
0: Oh, well, I'll dig it up for you.
1: Yep.
0: Why not? But anyway, here's a song for my man, Simon.
1: Uh-huh. You're going. You look around. You wait, Mary. Gigi will slide you around, boy.
0: Yep, this is a shout out, Simon. Just for you, my baby, my apple pie, my spring chicken.
1: Oh, God. Gigi will give you spring chicken. He'll pluck you.
0: Geronimo.

0: What do you think of that one?
1: Deadly. I've never heard this song for a long time.
0: Geronimo, mind you. So yeah. someone will be on Donkey now and get up again. Big Big Style, don't you?
1: I'll tell you.
0: Now, this song goes out to my man, William Wheaton.
1: I think he's listening too.
0: Yeah? He always listening to me.
1: Yes.
0: Sly goes, you know?
1: Yep.
0: When his wife watching, he pretend like he's not listening. But he lies.
1: You and I'm hiding too for Lorne. Big girl, boy, he'll bowl you over, Mary.
0: He tuned right in, mind you.
1: Hey, yeah. Solid, my boy.
0: Yeah, so there you go. Anyway, this song goes out to everybody in the gambling places, mind you.
1: No worries.
0: John Bennett and
1: The Gambler.
0: Oh, yeah.

0: the gambler.
1: Yes, Katie, I hope you're skinning everybody. The swan will be waiting for you.
2: What swan?
1: You know what I mean.
2: You don't know.
1: Huh?
2: You don't know what swan?
1: I know what swan is, curry.
2: Yes, of course. Mind you, or the himu?
1: The himu, yeah, the himu.
2: There you go, himu, with one leg up.
1: Then, Getty, so I hope you skin him now.
2: Well, you know what?
1: What?
2: I'm mostly with one leg up.
1: Who?
2: Me.
1: Oh, true God, Mary.
2: Yeah.
1: Well, I don't know.
2: Just in case, you know? Oh, well, anyway. Well, we're coming to the end of the show, Kathy.
1: Just 10 minutes to go. Yep.
2: And here's a song from me. For all the countrymen, remember, as the show that's going to be out there on the 2nd.
1: All right.
2: Out there at
1: Crocodile Farm.
2: Crocodile Farm there. Go and see it, everybody. Get a cultural experience and a beautiful awakening.
1: Yep.
2: This song is for all you people who want to go.
1: Yep.
3: Dreaming, we singing, that crabbery. Woman singing crabbery.

0: Before we go, Mary, a big shout-out birthday yesterday to Andrew Sampi, baby doll. I know you probably might be in dreamland by now, and I hope you had a lovely day yesterday. And it's from me and your loving little cook, Wilma.
1: What about me?
0: And from from Mary Yee.
1: Mind you.
0: Mm-hmm. So, Mr. Sampi, I hope you enjoyed your day yesterday.
1: No worry. And here's a song for you, darling. Hope you like it. And for Chris, too.
0: Yeah.
1: Another one of my strays, you know.
0: Oh, yeah, you have him some. Hmm.
1: Or Jibalgur himself, you know.
0: Hey. Yeah. Mr. E. Jibalgur, too, you know, when the small kids in Beagle Bay.
1: Yeah.
0: Mm, good feed.
1: Yeah. Good night from me, Mary G.
0: Good night from me, Kathy G.
1: And see you, Mom, next week.
0: See you, guys. Bye-bye, next week.
1: Come to Rumbi Band. Take it out. Hey.

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1: Kaya, kaya na nonot, kaya na nonot. Nige boja, nala boja, nige boja wendi, nige nalang dir, nige nalang wangi. Don't you, yo? Ni, ngan wangi.
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3: Today we will look at eyes, eyebrows and ears. For eyes, we say mil. Mil is your eyes. Mil is spelled M-I-L-Y. For eyebrows, we say mimbrin. Mimbrin is spelled M-I-M-B-I-R-R-N. Mimbrin for eyebrows. For ears, we say dwonk. Dwonk is spelled D-W-O-R-N-G. Dwonk. Dwonk is your ears. And that was today's lesson.
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1: 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Nige buja, nala buja, nige buja windi. Nige nalang jer, nige nalang wangi. Don't you yo? Ni ngan wangi.
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3: Today we will look at the numbers 6 to 10. The number 6 we say Ma Keng. Ma Keng is spelled M-A-R-R-G-E-N-Y. Ma Keng. For the number 7 we say Ma Kuju. Ma Kuju is spelled M-A-R-R, then it's G-O-O-D-J-A-L. For 8 we say Ma Marin. Ma Marin is number 8. Mar is spelled M-A-R-R, then it's M-A-R-R-D-I-N-Y. Ma Marin for number 8. For number 9, we say Ma Kuju Kuju. Number 9, Ma Kuju Kuju is spelled M-A-R-R, then it's G-O-O-D-J-A-L, and then again G-O-O-D-J-A-L. Ma Kuju Kuju. For the number 10, we say Mara. Mara, which is spelled M-A-R-R-A, Mara, for the number 10. And that was today's lesson.
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In Psalms 119, verse 105, God's word is a lamp unto my feet and a light unto my path. When you read the word of God, it'll bring a light to your path. More or less, it'll show you the way that you're to live in this Christian life. And when you read God's words, it will bring life to your spirit and an understanding to your mind. Because the peace of God is in the Word of God. And he will lead you beside the still waters. He will restore your soul. And he will lead you in the path of righteousness for his name's sake. Just trust in God. Trust in the Word of God. Read the Bible. And let the Word of God come into your life. And read it through the understanding of your spirit. All you got to say is, God, just say, God, I can't read this in the flesh, but in the spirit I can. And you say, Holy Spirit,

Just trust in God. Trust in the Word of God. Read the Bible. And let the Word of God come into your life. And read it through the understanding of your spirit. All you got to say is, God, just say, God, I can't read this in the flesh, but in the spirit I can. And you say, Holy Spirit, can you help me to read this word? Like the word of God. Because God's word is like a light to your path. And he will set you free from everything. It'll bring a peace to your mind. It will bring a calmness to your soul. And it will bring deliverance in your life. That's what the Word of God can do. And when you're feeling down and out, you ask God to say, God, can you heal me today? Because I need the Word of God to come in to my life to change me. Listen, God bless you. I love you. And just keep reading the Word of God and just keep trusting Jesus because he loves you. Amen.

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0: Kaya, kaya nanonot, kaya nanonot. 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
0: Nanya walin. 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

0: 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We're here for all of it. The good and the not so good. 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

0: Kaya, kaya nano not, kaya nano not. 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Ni ngan wangi.
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2: Today we will look at, for knife we say darb. Darb is spelled D-H-A-A-B. It is a traditional knife, a darb. For boomerang, we say garli. Garli is the traditional name for boomerang. Garli is spelled G-I-L-Y-I, garli. For the traditional stone axe, we say gotch, gotch. 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Gotch is the traditional stone axe. And that was today's lesson.
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0: Kaya, kaya nana not, kaya nana not that. Nije puja, nala puja, nije puja windi, nije nalang jer, nije nalang wangi. Don't you yo? Ni ngan wangi.
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2: Today we'll look at the word for first person. When I talk about first person, I'm talking about I, me, my, I am, etc. In our ancient language, we had a number of these words. So let's go through them. For me or my, we say ngan. Ngan is spelled N-G-A-N-Y. Ngan. Now, if I was to add A to it, it will mean I am, which is nganya. Nganya. I am. Now, if we were to keep A in and add on N-A, which will mean mine, then it'll be nganyana. Nganyana, which means mine. Now let's take out A-N-A and let's replace it with Jul, which means I will, D-J-I-L, then it'll be Nganjo, I will, Nganjo. Now let's take that out, D-J-I-L, and let's put another word, which is Y-A-N-G, Nganyang. Nganyang means give me.

0: For I, we say nech. Nech is spelled N-G-E-I-D-J. Nech, I. So today, we had some words in our language in regards to first person.
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0: Kaya, kaya nana not, kaya nana not that. 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
1: Nip,
0: ngan wanki.
1: It's time to bring back the language with Joe Collard.
2: Today we will look at neck, chin and throat. So for neck we say nanak, nanak. Nanak is spelled N-A-N-G-A-G. Nanak. Nanak is your neck. Chin. We say yet. Yet for chin. Yet is spelled Y-E-D. Yet. Yet is your chin. For throat, we say wort. For throat, we say wort. Wort is spelled W-O-O-R-D. Wort. And that was today's lesson.
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0: Kaya, kaya nanonot, kaya nanonot. 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
2: Today we will look at mouth, teeth and tongue. 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Da is your mouth. Nulak. Nulak is your teeth. N-Y-O-L-O-G. 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For tongue, we say dalang. 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Dalang. And that was today's lesson.
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7: It's time to bring back the language with Joe Collard.
8: We'll look at the root word for fire. In our ancient language, we say kaal. Kaal means fire. How do we spell kaal? G-A-L. Now let's look at some suffixes. So with kaal, let's add A-N-G. Kaalang. Kaalang. Kaalang means hot. Now let's add I-N-Y with it, which is Kalangan, Kalangan. Kalangan is burning. Kalangan, which means burning, like a bushfire. Now let's take A-N-G-I-N-Y out and let's replace it with L-A, Kala. When we say Kala, we're talking about our clan territory or our clan estate. Now let's take L-A out and let's replace it with A-G, which is Kalak. Kalak. Kalak is when we're on or in our territory. Now let's take A-G out and let's replace it with A-B, which is Kalap. Your Kalap is your place, your territory, your clan estate, your place. Kalap. So today we learnt about the root word Kal, which is fire.
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1: 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For hugs that feel amazing, guilt-free. 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
4: Good morning, Harrison Peterson here from NIRS News, coming to you from the lands of the Yuggera and Turrbal peoples. Traditional owners across a 961 square kilometre area in Western Australia's Kimberley region will be able to negotiate for what's best for their country's future. The land rights of the Ngunjawa people have been officially recognised. Federal Court Justice Anna Longbottom delivered the consent determination on country yesterday. Speaking at the event, traditional owner Raphael Sampi says the determination brought relief and peace now that they have their country back. Global security is being put at risk by the United States. That's according to Iran's foreign ministry as both countries continue to launch strikes. US President Donald Trump says Washington will continue to target Iranian infrastructure in Taiwan if it continues to target ships using the Strait of Hormuz. Iran has pledged to retaliate against any attacks on its infrastructure. Classes across Victoria will be empty today as thousands of teachers go on strike across the state. More than 35,000 teachers, principals and education staff are taking part in the joint action. Thousands are expected to gather in Melbourne CBD after the state's proposed pay rise was rejected. All public schools will remain open, but a majority of classes will be disrupted. Australia has named who will be holding the flag at the Commonwealth Games opening ceremony in Glasgow. Details and other stories after this.
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6: Program sponsor.
4: Pole vaulter Nina Kennedy and decorated power swimmer Tim Hodge will lead the Australian team at the Commonwealth Games opening ceremony. Kennedy will carry the flag and Hodge will be at the Games baton bearer when the team marches down on early Friday morning at Glasgow's Hydro Indoor Arena, while Kennedy will be the 24th Australian to carry a flag at the Commonwealth Games opening ceremony. The baton bearer is a new honour. Rather than a single king's baton, for the first time, all 74 countries and territories were given their own to decorate and bring to the opening ceremony. King Charles III started the Main Scotland Baton Relay in March last year, and it contains the full message he will read at the opening ceremony. The other batons each contain one word from his message. A former Australian footballer wants parents to stay vigilant and keep their kids on the sporting field. Former Socceroo captain Paul Wade says he's been diagnosed with probable CTE, which is caused by repeated knocks to the head. In recent years, there's been an increase in call for sporting codes to deal with the dangers of concussion. Mr. Wade has told the ABC it'd be a shame if kids were unable to enjoy the sport.
6: Please don't stop playing contact sports, because if you do, we're going to have an even bigger problem with mental health and well-being, and it will be amplified 1,000 times if you stop playing sport and doing things that you love to do. To the people who are actually making the rules, we've got to come up with ways we can make it safer. So please, parents, do not let your kids stop playing sport, even if it's contact and you are worried. We'll work it out.
4: Now, moving to today's weather, Rabibi Broome, sunny and 31. Borlu Perth, sunny and 19. For Tandunya Adelaide, a shower or two and 14. For Naarm Melbourne, 13 with a shower or two. For Nipalina Hobart, 9 with showers increasing. For Ngunnawal and Ngambri Country or Canberra, 13 and partly cloudy. For Gadigal Country, Sydney, mostly sunny and 20. For Mugajan, Brisbane, 24 and partly cloudy. For Gimoy, Cairns, 27 and sunny. For Garamella, Darwin, sunny and 31. For Mbantua, Alice Springs, sunny and 19. And for Wyben, Thursday Island, partly cloudy and 28 degrees. And that's been the latest from NIRS News. If you have a news tip, you can email us at news@nirs.org.au.
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It's almost 6 minutes past 6 o'clock now on the Low Radio. Thursday, July the 23rd. Happy Friday Eve, everybody. Let's take a look at the weather, shall we? It's about almost 8 degrees out there at the moment, but it's going to get all the way up to 19 degrees today here in Bulloo. It'll be sunny. Wind will be easterly, 15 to 25 kilometres per hour, becoming light in the late afternoon. Fire danger will be moderate, UV moderate also, and we'll get a minimum

of 6 degrees tonight. And then back down up to 19 degrees and mostly sunny for Friday. 20 degrees and mostly sunny for Saturday. 19 degrees and showers for Sunday, 19 and possible showers for Monday, 20 degrees and partly cloudy for Tuesday, and 23 and mostly sunny for Wednesday. Let's have a look at the SMS line, see if we've got an end. There's plenty of room for yours. 0476 797 601. Are you paying attention to what's going on out there? Are you watching the fact that the major parties seem to be getting a lot of their money from corporations and rich people? Yes, even One Nation getting large amounts of money from rich persons. The only place I can't see actually doing that is the Greens. Yes. Something to think about. Here's Coloured Stone.

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1: And it's about 15 and a half minutes past 6 o'clock and I got Belinda from Mainland's Traffic on the line. Morning, Belinda, what's happening out there?
2: Good morning, Mark. There's a whole lot of nothing, which is great news for your Thursday morning run into work at this early stage. Mitchell Freeway southbound is slow around Birds Beach Road and then from Whitbards Avenue to Reed Highway. Kwinana Freeway northbound will slow you down between Mortimer Road and Rowley Road. All the other majors are looking really good this morning. Just a reminder as well that Freo vs West Coast is on tomorrow night at Optus Stadium. Gates open at 4:30pm and the game kicks off at 6:10. Just a word of warning because it's right through afternoon peak. So if you're heading into the stadium or heading home from work that way, you're going to encounter some extra congestion. So just keep that in mind and allow for extra travel time. Drive safely. That's the latest from Main Roads.
1: Thank you, Belinda. Okay, you guys, nothing like a derby, local derby to cause havoc on the road. Let's see if there's anything on the tail. There's plenty of room for yours, so go for it. It's about 16 minutes past.

It certainly is, and it's about, it's almost 22 minutes past 6 o'clock now on the radio, Thursday, July 23rd. Happy front eve, everybody. Take it easy out there on the roads. Touching wood for you all. There hasn't been anything happening yet. News will be coming up shortly. Here's Pure Orange. Feel alive.

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6: 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We're here for all of it. The good. And the not so good. 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
9: In news headlines, I'm Lee Harrison. Making news today, cost of living is expected to dominate the first day of the National Labor Conference in Adelaide. More than 2,000 Labor members are in Adelaide for the event to help decide the party's policy framework. US President Donald Trump has threatened to attack an Iranian bridge or power plant any time there's an attack on a ship in the Strait of Hormuz. In the post on social media, he said the targets would include those next to or in Tehran. Transport officials in New South Wales are looking at increasing the use of AI for mobile phone and seatbelt cameras. And Australian actor Charlotte McGuinness is preparing an appeal after losing a defamation case against Hollywood star Rebel Wilson. In air sport, Melbourne vice-captain Jack Viney is making a late push to play in the Demons' run towards finals. It comes a week after coach Stephen King conceded he was close to ruling Viney out for the year due to an extended run of injuries. And a Portuguese club has reportedly bid to entice rising Australian Socceroos star Nestoria Nkunda. Sporting Lisbon are willing to pay more than $32 million for the Australian, who scored a stunning goal against Turkey at the World Cup. These stories and more today. This is Air News.
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12: Yes, you certainly are. It's about, let's see, about 27 and a half minutes to 7 o'clock now on Noongar Radio, Thursday, July 23rd. Yes, it's Friday Eve again. Take it easy out there on the roads. Let's see, anything? No, there's plenty of room for yours. 0476797601 is Eddie Vedder, Society.

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1: Yes, you certainly are, and it's about 20 minutes to 7 o'clock. I'll bring you a traffic report after the next one. Here's Brian Ferry, Roxy Music, Avalon.

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1: And it's about 16 minutes to 7 o'clock and I've got Soph from Main Roads Traffic on line. Morning, Soph, what's happening out there?
2: Oh, good morning, Mark. And now, there was a crash Mitchell Freeway southbound at Mounts Bay Road in Perth. It has cleared, but traffic does remain very heavy back to Hutton Street at this stage. Also, there is an AFL game on tomorrow night, so the gates open at 4:30 tomorrow. It's Fremantle versus West Coast. Allow for extra travel time heading to the game as it coincides with afternoon peak. Look into the freeways. The southbound run is slow, Burns Beach Road, Whitford Avenue to Reed Highway, and then heavy Hutton Street to Mounts Bay Road. On the northbound run, it's busy, Thomas Road to Rolly Road, and then again at Cranford Avenue. No delays in the Grand Farmer Freeway or in the North Bridge Tunnel. Tonkin Highway is flowing. Roe Highway is under speed westbound at Kwinana Freeway, northbound at Albany Highway and Tonkin Highway. Please drive safely. That's the latest from Main Roads.
1: Thank you, Soph. Okay, you guys, let's get back to the music, shall we? Seeing as there's plenty of room for yours on the text line is Ganga Jang, Sounds of Then.

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1: Yes, it is. It's about 11 minutes to 7 o'clock now on Noongar Radio. Thursday, July 23rd. Happy Friday, everybody. Plenty of room for yours on the SMS line. 0476797601. Here's Udo Echo, Funky Town. News coming up.

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4: This is Air News Western Australia. I'm Lee Harrison. A 16-year-old boy remains in custody after facing the Perth Children's Court accused of murdering his mother and trying to kill his sister at their home in Bentley. Reporter Amber Wilkinson says the boy will be back in court in a fortnight.
5: The boy is now under the custody of the state and he'll remain in Banksy Hill Detention Centre until his next court appearance in about 2 weeks. They also ordered for a number of reports to be prepared for that next appearance, including doing a psychiatric assessment as well.
4: Llansillen locals are travelling down to Perth by coach this morning in a bid to save their town from coastal erosion. The Save Llansillen Community Coalition is planning a rally in Forest Place at 11 o'clock. The Rescue Ride rally is aimed at convincing Premier Roger Cook to fund a fully engineered solution, warning that only metres separate large sections of Llansillen from the ocean. The residents group says recent government funding falls short, leaving the town just one storm away from disaster. Perth house prices are continuing to grow, according to new data released by Domain this morning. Their June quarterly report shows the price of a home in Perth rose by 1% last quarter. It also represents 15 consecutive months of growth, but it slowed to its weakest pace. Chief residential economist Dr. Nicola Powell says it's a different story for unit prices.
6: A new trend for this quarter is unit prices have declined. They declined by about $9,000 in the 3 months to June, which does end a three-year run of price growth. So what we're certainly seeing is a bit of a two-pronged market at the moment where we've got unit prices falling and house prices nudging marginally higher.
4: Annual house price growth in Perth has moderated to 22.5%. To sport now, Jordan De Goey plays his 200th game for Collingwood tonight when the Pies face Adelaide. The Pies welcoming back Jeremy Howe for the finals defining clash.
7: It's pretty crazy, to be honest. Obviously been a little bit of a journey, but I'm really proud of myself and the people around me that I'm here now, and 200 games is a pretty special milestone.
4: John Longmire has officially ruled himself out of the Carlton and Essendon coaching jobs. The Sydney Premiership winner says his focus is on business interests in New South Wales. Pole vault champion Nina Kennedy has been named Australia's flag bearer for the Commonwealth Games opening ceremony, with Paris swimmer Tim Hodge to carry the King's baton. And there are reports Amazon founder Jeff Bezos has been approached to join a consortium to buy Premier League club Liverpool. This is Air News Western Australia.
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It's about 3 minutes past 7 o'clock now on Lanai Radio. Thursday, July the 23rd. Happy Friday Eve, everybody. Let's have a look at the weather, shall we? It's about 8 degrees out there at the moment. Going to get all the way up to 19 degrees today here in Boorloo. It'll be sunny. Winds will be easterly, 15 to 25 kilometres per hour, becoming light in the late afternoon. The fire danger will be moderate, UV moderate also. We'll get a minimum of 6 degrees tonight. And then back up to 19 degrees and mostly sunny for Friday. 20 and mostly sunny for Saturday. 19 and showers for Sunday. 19 and possible showers for Monday. 20 degrees and partly cloudy for Tuesday, and 23 and mostly sunny for Wednesday. Don't forget the SMS line if you wish to participate this morning. I've got one. It says, "Morning, Mark, could you please play Peaceful Easy Feeling by the Eagles for Gary?" Gary, of course, is the Eagles. Peaceful Easy Feeling.

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1: Yeah, it's 13 minutes past 7 o'clock. I've got Belinda from Main Rose Traffic on a line. Morning, Belinda. What's happening out there?
2: Good morning, Mark. We're just down to the one breakdown now in Redcliffe, Tonkin Highway southbound on the Redcliffe Bridge. The vehicle there is in the left emergency lane, so it's not causing huge traffic delays, but it's one to be aware of as you drive through there. Some advance notice as well. The Dockers are playing West Coast Eagles tomorrow at Optus Stadium. The game kicks off at 6:10, but the gates open at 4:30pm. So if you're heading to the stadium, allow for extra travel time because that's during afternoon peak. It's going to be very busy. The southbound run on the freeways is slow Burns Beach Road, Hepburn Avenue to Warwick Road and Karrinup Road to Mill Point Road. If you're heading northbound on Kwinana Freeway, it's still pretty busy between Thomas Road and Rowley Road from South Street to Cranford Avenue, and it's starting to build now around Canning Highway. Drive safely this morning. That's the latest from Main Road.
1: Thank you, Belinda. Okay, you guys, let's have a look at the SMS line, see if anyone's there yet. Well, I have had one from Gary this morning, and there's plenty of room for yours. 0476797601 is Ian Moss, Tucker's daughter.

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1: Yes, it certainly is. At about 21 and a half minutes past 7 o'clock now on Novale Radio, Thursday, July 23rd. Happy Friday Eve, everybody. Hope your morning's going well. Take it easy out there on the roads, won't you? What are we going to... Oh, we've got one on the text line. It says, Happy Friday Eve, Mark. Do you have anything by Millencolin? If so, could you please play some Testing the Library?

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5: This is Air News Western Australia. I'm Lee Harrison. A 16-year-old boy remains in custody after facing the Perth Children's Court accused of murdering his mother and trying to kill his sister at their home in Bentley. Reporter Amber Wilkinson says the boy will be back in court in a fortnight.
6: The boy is now under the custody of the state and he'll remain in Banksy Hill Detention Centre until his next court appearance in about 2 weeks. They also ordered for a number of reports to be prepared for that next appearance, including doing a psychiatric assessment as well.
5: Llansillen locals are travelling down to Perth by coach this morning in a bid to save their town from coastal erosion. The Save Llansillen Community Coalition is planning a rally in Forest Place at 11 o'clock. The Rescue Ride rally is aimed at convincing Premier Roger Cook to fund a fully engineered solution, warning that only...

0: meters separate large sections of Lancelin from the ocean. The residents' group says recent government funding falls short, leaving the town just one storm away from disaster. Perth house prices are continuing to grow, according to new data released by Domain this morning. Their June quarterly report shows the price of a home in Perth rose by 1% last quarter. It also represents 15 consecutive months of growth, but it's slowed to its weakest pace. Chief residential economist Dr. Nicola Powell says it's a different story for unit prices.
1: A new trend for this quarter is unit prices have declined. They declined by about $9,000 in the 3 months to June, which does end a three-year run of price growth. So what we're certainly seeing is a bit of a two-pronged market at the moment, where we've got unit prices falling and house prices nudging marginally higher.
0: Annual house price growth in Perth has moderated to 22.5%. To sport now, Jordan Dugowie plays his 200th game for Collingwood tonight when the Pies face Adelaide. The Pies welcoming back Jeremy Howe for the finals defining clash.
2: It's pretty crazy, to be honest. Obviously been a little bit of a journey, but I'm really proud of myself and the people around me that I'm here now, and 200 games is a pretty special milestone.
0: John Longmire has officially ruled himself out of the Carlton and Essendon coaching jobs. The Sydney Premiership winner says his focus is on business interests in New South Wales. Pole vault champion Nina Kennedy has been named Australia's flag bearer for the Commonwealth Games opening ceremony, with Paris swimmer Tim Hodge to carry the King's baton. And there are reports Amazon founder Jeff Bezos has been approached to join a consortium to buy Premier League club Liverpool. This is Air News Western Australia.
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5: It's about 26 minutes to 8 o'clock now on Noongar Radio, Thursday, July 23rd. Happy Friday Eve, everybody. Oh, we've got a couple on the text line. Morning, Riley, please play 1979 by the Smashing Pumpkins. Riley, I will do that for you. What else have I got here? Somebody wants more waves, but you didn't say who you are, so you didn't say which song, so I shall pick one for you as well. Let's see, here's 1979, The Smashing Pumpkins.

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1: Now it's almost 17 minutes to 8 o'clock and I've got Belinda from Main Rose Traffic Online. Morning, Belinda. What's happening out there?
2: Good morning, Mark. It's the morning of breakdowns. So there's a couple on Kwinana Freeway to be aware of. The first one is Kwinana Freeway northbound before Belia Drive in Success in the right emergency lane there. And motorists are outside of the vehicle, standing outside the car, so be careful as you head past there. A breakdown as well on Kwinana Freeway northbound after Mount Henry Bridge in Salter Point. Again, this one's in the left emergency lane, but traffic is moving around that nicely. And a breakdown on Tonkin Highway southbound on Redcliffe Bridge in Redcliffe. The vehicle there is in the left emergency lane. So again, it's not causing any traffic delays, but it's one to be aware of. Drive safely this morning. That's the latest from Main Roads.
1: Thank you, Belinda. Okay, you guys, let's have a look at the SMS line. Ooh, what have we got here? Morning, Mario, please play. Oh, Year of the Cat, Blau Stewart. Excellent choice, Jimmy. What else have I got here while I'm looking at that one? Great job. Ah, you like the waves, Gina. Well, thank you for including your name. Here's Al Stewart, Year of the Cat.

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1: Yes, you are, and it's almost 10 minutes to 8 o'clock now on Noongar Radio. Thursday, July 23rd. Happy Friday Eve, everybody. Do you like that song, Al Stewart? I love the sax on that song. Phil Kinsey, you know, he played sax for the Eagles, for Graham Nash, Carly Simon, Black Sabbath, Jackson Brown, Stevie Nicks, Alan Parsons, David Essex, Leo Sayer. Like, the guy was unbelievable. Unbelievable. Played on that Eagles live album, Long Run. Unbelievable saxophone player. Yeah, I get into a bit of sax myself, but I'm not that good. Here's Tones and I, Dance Monkey News, coming up shortly.

0: If your child is starting kindergarten, pre-primary, or year 7 in 2027, it's time to apply to enroll them at your local public school. 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
3: Good morning, Harrison Peterson here from NIRS News, coming to you from the lands of the Yuggera and Turrbal peoples. It will take more than a century to eliminate racism against Aboriginal and Torres Strait Islanders in workplaces unless more is done to address discrimination. That's according to the University of Technology Sydney's Jumbunna Institute, which has found 58% of First Nations people have experienced discrimination at work. The Institute is now calling on the Labor government to introduce laws that make workplaces safer for Indigenous workers.
4: Based on the current rate of change, it will take almost 120 years before an Indigenous person will turn up to work and not hear a racial slur. So we know that things need to change at the policy level, and what we are really encouraging the government to do is to have a positive duty similar to the respect at work findings to then go out and make sure that our workplaces are safe for Indigenous people.
3: That's the Institute's Joshua Gilbert speaking to the ABC. Traditional owners in a 961 square kilometre area in Western Australia's Kimberley region will have the power to oversee the future of their country. Their land rights of the Ngunnawal people have officially been recognised. Federal Court Justice Anna Longbottom delivered the consent determination on country yesterday. The Gillawingan Aboriginal Corporation will manage the land rights of the Ngunnawal people and represent the traditional owners during talks shaping the future of their land. Thousands of Victorian teachers are going on strike today. Details and other stories after this.
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7: Want to make sure that our teachers are paid what they deserve, as well as taking some of that unnecessary admin burden off them so they get more time to teach, to do the things that really make a difference at school. So, as I said, I'm pretty optimistic. I think that the government is determined to get a good outcome here for our teachers, and I'm pretty confident that this will be worked out.
3: That's Federal Education Minister Jason Clare talking to the ABC. Teachers and education support staff in Victoria have walked off the job today for the second time this year over a wage dispute. All public schools in the state are open, but the